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1: Country music has built an entire economy around beer, whiskey, and bad decisions. Half the songs start with, I was sitting in a bar, and the other half end there. Which is why it's easy to forget that a lot of country stars don't drink anymore. According to The Boot, some of the biggest names in country got sober and say it made them better. Not just personally, but professionally, too. The list includes, well, people like Trace Atkins, Keith Urban, Tim McGraw, Joe Don Rooney, Joe Nichols, Justin Moore, Walker Hayes, Brantley Gilbert, Charles Kelly, and Ashley McBride. Kind of a good reminder that country music isn't really about the bottle. It's about the story. And sometimes the best chapter starts after you put the bottle down. That's your breakdown.
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1: We may be on the longest ride, but we've still got the biggest stars with you this week. Cole Swindell hanging with us all this week. It's Beat Up Radio. More with Cole coming up.

0: It's B-Dub, Cole Swindell on the show. Talk about the new song, Girl Dad.
1: You know, every song is personal, but also, you know, there's characters in the song that are singing in every song, right?
2: Yep.
1: This feels like that same character experiencing life 10 years later, you know, down the road from the moment, and You Should Be Here, if we're talking about the character within the song, right?
2: Yeah, and that's, unfortunately, you know, I am that character, and that's what I hope people know, that I've lived that, and I've heard stories that are so much more heartbreaking than mine when I didn't think that was possible at the time. But You learn that through people, and it makes you appreciate the most heartbreaking situation, because it could have been worse. It could have been this. And I think the perspective it gives you, and you know, just getting to sing now of that's what the song is. It's an update to my dad. If I went back to that same place last time I left, I was had my head down and just with my brothers, it was just a sad thing. And this was more happy tears, almost just going back and saying, you know, I've started my own family and I'm all right. And thank you for watching over me and all this stuff. It's just to be able to put that into lyrics and be that guy in the song. I mean, it's just, that's, I hope people take that as, it is personal to me, but I want them to know that, you know, I'm there too. I feel those feelings, and I think that's what we all are looking for in music, is just a way to connect.
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I've got your Insta Countdown coming up in minutes, brought to you by T-Mobile. The five biggest songs of the day, and we drop them to you in 60 seconds or less next. 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
1: A 14-year-old kid from Montana just proved every hour spent practicing with a lasso can actually pay off. And it wasn't at a rodeo. That's next in your Good Vibes, brought to you by T-Mobile.

0: B-Dub spreading some good vibes, brought to you by T-Mobile. There's a kid on a ranch in Montana. Lived out the most real-life cowboy story I've heard in a while. A guy was floating down a river with friends, fell in, and started drowning. Meanwhile, this teenager, Jory Thomas, 14 years old, sees what's happening and doesn't panic. He grabs his 12-foot lasso and thinks, well, let's rope him. I love that his first instinct was something straight out of Yellowstone. Mine would have been yelling, somebody call 911, you know, from a safe distance. Jory threw one loop, first try, snagged the guy and pulled him to shore. Meanwhile, I can't even get the charging cable plugged into my phone on the first try. Kid deserves a buckle, a steak dinner, and maybe to teach the rest of us what keeping your cool actually looks like.
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Coming up next, it's brought to you by T-Mobile. Give you the first verse and chorus of a new country song. 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That's coming up next.

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10: When I was growing up in Alabama, we didn't have cowboys, just small tracts of land, no big open fields. 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You know, he built houses his whole life. 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And that was our version of a cowboy where I grew up.
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0: Imagine finally getting on a flight. You're settled, noise-canceling headphones on, and the guy next to you spends the next hour and a half yelling, "No, she's lying to you, bro," into his phone. Apparently, Congress had the same nightmare. Yeah, they're trying to pass a bipartisan bill that would ban phone and video calls on airplanes before airlines decide it's the next premium feature. Like, honestly, we already fight over armrests, overhead bins, and whose barefoot belongs where. The last thing I need at 35,000 feet is to become an unwilling witness in somebody's baby daddy drama. Like, some things just belong in text messages. It's bad enough when you're at the gate and someone's talking on speaker.
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1: 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Country music has built an entire economy around beer, bourbon, and bad decisions. If country songs were honest, the biggest sponsor would be hydration. But a lot of artists singing about that life aren't actually living it anymore. New list highlights country stars who got better after getting sober, including Trace Atkins, Keith Urban, Tim McGraw, Justin Moore, Walker Hayes, Brantley Gilbert, Charles Kelly, and Ashley McBride. Honestly, that's got to make writing a drinking song a little weird. It's kind of like being a vegetarian writing jingles for a steakhouse. But if the songs are still great and they're healthier because of it, I'll raise a glass of whatever they're having now. That's your breakdown.
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0: That wraps up Duluth night here on the show. It's B-Dub. 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

0: Okay, number one song on the show tonight. It's Beat Up Radio. 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

0: flag still waving tonight? 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

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And this is After

0: Hi, Granger. This is Virginia in Springfield, Oregon, right across the freeway from Eugene, Oregon. And we're famous for our Oregon football team, the Mighty Wonderful Ducks. So I don't know anything else except for the university, maybe. But I think that's what we're being known for is our ducks.
1: Yeah, I think fair enough. Any university town is going to be famous for that university more than any other thing it could possibly be famous for, I think. But yes, absolutely. Eugene, Oregon makes anyone think of the Oregon Ducks. So what else do you guys have? What makes your hometown famous? 866-607-8383.
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0: talking about history. And he's even got the diploma to prove it. It's time for This Day in History on After Midnight with Granger Smith.
1: On this day, July the 29th, 1751, first international world title prize fight, Jack Stack of England beat challenger M. Pettit of France in 29 minutes in England. 1909, General Motors bought Cadillac. 1921, Adolf Hitler became the leader of the Nazi Party. 1928, test footage first created for Walt Disney's Steamboat Willie with Mickey Mouse. 1958, NASA was created. 1961, Patsy Cline appeared at the Cimarron Ballroom in Tulsa, Oklahoma. The show was recorded and later released in 1997 at the album Live at the Cimarron Ballroom. The tickets for that show were $1.50. 1981, Prince Charles wed Lady Diana. 2000, Brad Pitt and Jennifer Aniston got married. And some famous birthdays include NFL quarterback Dak Prescott, country singer Martina McBride, actor Josh Radnor, and actor Will Wheaton. Those are just a few things that went down on this day in history.
0: Thanks for staying up all night here on After Midnight with Granger Smith.
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7: 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And

0: from Nashville's Music Row. It's Ann Hudson.
1: So Bunny XO is wasting no time getting her life going after her divorce from Jelly Roll was made official earlier this month. She enrolled in college. She was seen hooking up with a really young reality star. And now she has bought herself a brand new custom Rolls Royce. The car retails for between $450,000 and $600,000. And she just commented, sometimes a girl needs to spoil herself. Hey, go for it, girl. Love it. Carly Pierce opened up and got candid about if she ever wants kids or not.
2: I always feel bad saying that I actually don't want children. My dream was to pursue country music and live on the road. And I know that some people do that and they're great at it, but it has never been my dream. And I think that we should normalize people that truly know they don't want to have kids. And I absolutely want to get married again and intend to get married again and will never let my past hinder me from doing that again. So what? I was divorced. It was my startup marriage and now I get to have the real one.
1: Good for her. Love, Carly Pierce.
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4: 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In fact, he doesn't need anybody to reach more people. 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
1: I'm Earl Dibbles Jr. I'm a country boy. I'm an honest boy, too, and crime don't pay. I got a story to prove it. A United Airlines flight from Houston to Seattle had to make an unexpected detour after a dog defecated in the aisle near the first-class bathroom. This apparently caused such a stench that was so foul that it permeated the entire cabin. The incident, documented by a passenger on Reddit, resulted in the flight being diverted to DFW, where the ground crew spent over 2 hours attempting to clean the carpet with paper towels. They noted that that smell made them physically sick. United Airlines confirmed in an email that the incident happened but declined to share any other kind of details for it. Hey, I wonder which one of them's going to get locked up. Dumb.
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2: There's a lot of uncertainty in the world right now. Global conflict is escalating, headlines are changing by the minute, and no one knows what comes next. It's times like these when you realize just how important it is to be prepared. 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
8: Way out of it. 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Joy comes from peace and relationship with our Lord and Savior, Jesus Christ. He shares a love overflowing with joy that he has with the Father. 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

0: All right, here's a good news story. A 16-year-old North Carolina boy helped save his family after a fire broke out while everyone else was asleep. We get a lot of these fires.
1: A lot of fire rescue stories, yeah. That's true.
0: They're always good. CJ Brockett was the only person awake when he noticed a fire inside the family's Greenville home on the 4th of July. Even though his hands were bleeding and he suffered burns to his arms and legs, CJ focused on waking up his mother and getting everyone outside. It's incredible. His family says that leftover fireworks caused the fire and believes CJ's quick response saved their lives.
1: I was going to say 4th of July. I wondered if it was some fireworks that like still smoldering somewhere.
0: 16 years old.
1: Wow. Probably playing video games.
0: I mean, these days, you could start to wonder about the next generation and would they have courage? Would they have bravery in an incident like this? And here's CJ.
1: That's cool.
0: That is good news.
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0: Hey guys, it's Granger Smith. You know, I've played a lot of shows over the years, and no matter how big the crowd gets, my favorite part has always been the connection. You know, it's those moments when the music brings people together, when fans get a chance to hear the stories behind the songs, ask the questions, share the memories, and connect with the artists they love. That's why I'm excited to join Top Shelf Country Cruise. 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

0: 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It's Ann Hudson.
1: So hoping Kacey Musgraves is okay. She is expected to kick off her Middle of Nowhere tour and, well, ended up canceling the first three dates. The ones affected are the Chicago show on August 20th, the one in Boston on August 29th, and the one in Brooklyn on September 2nd. They gave no official reason as to why, but said those three shows were actually added after the original tour schedule was made and that they basically are just resorting back to the original schedule. So now her tour will open on August 21st, which is actually her birthday. Carly Pearce opened up and got candid about if she ever wants kids or not.
2: I always feel bad saying that I actually don't want children. My dream was to pursue country music and live on the road. And I know that some people do that and they're great at it, but it has never been my dream. And I think that we should normalize people that truly know they don't want to have kids. And I absolutely want to get married again and intend to get married again and will never let my past hinder me from doing that again. So what? I was divorced. It was my startup marriage and now I get to have the real one.
1: Good for her. Love, Carly Pearce.
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2: 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Hey, I like it when it's a windy day. Stirring things. It's knocking those dead branches way at the top of the tree. It's knocking that stuff out. It's cleaning things up a little bit. All that dust on the sidewalk, it's blowing it off. It's cleaning it up a little bit. It's good to have a stirring in your life. I think you're going through a stirring season, and I would lean into it and not run away from it.
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1: In Ag News from the Southeast AgNet, the U.S. Department of Agriculture is rolling out the latest rounds of improvements to its farm safety net, changes that could provide meaningful benefits for Georgia farmers and ranchers recovering from weather losses and challenging market conditions. The updates are part of the ongoing implementation of the Working Families Tax Cuts Act, with USDA's Farm Service Agency expanding several disaster assistance programs while also strengthening commodity loan programs. One of the biggest changes affects the Livestock Forage Disaster Program. Ranchers can now qualify for payments after just 4 consecutive weeks of severe drought instead of waiting 8 weeks under the previous rules. If drought conditions continue, producers may also qualify for an additional month's payment. That's welcome news for cattle producers who've dealt with the increasingly unpredictable weather in recent years. USDA is also expanding the Livestock Indemnity Program. Beginning this year, payments for livestock lost to federally protected predators will increase to 100% of market value, up from the previous 75%. The program will also cover unborn livestock losses dating back to January 1st, 2024, with many eligible producers receiving those payments automatically based on existing Farm Service Agency records. For Georgia nursery operators and orchard growers, the Tree Assistance Program has also been strengthened. USDA has removed the previous 15% mortality threshold, increased reimbursement rates for eligible cleanup and rehabilitation work, and extended the time producers have to complete restoration projects. Commodity producers will also benefit from higher marketing assistance loan rates beginning with the 2026 crop, while cotton producers will see additional improvements designed to strengthen marketing opportunities and cash flow. USDA says these changes build on earlier updates that increased reference prices, expanded payment eligibility and payment limitations, and allowed producers to update base acres on eligible farms. Learn more from your local FSA office or go to farmers.gov. I'm Josh McGill for Southeast AgNet.
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8: 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Compared to last week, slaughter cows and bulls sold steady to $2 higher. 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

0: 85 to 90% lean, 850 to 1,200 pounds, brought 130 to 170. Yield grade 1 slaughter bulls, 1,000 to 2,100 pounds, brought 195 to 231.
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0: 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It's Ann Hudson.
1: So Bunny XO is wasting no time getting her life going after her divorce from Jelly Roll was made official earlier this month. She enrolled in college. She was seen hooking up with a really young reality star. And now she has bought herself a brand new custom Rolls Royce. The car retails for between $450,000 and $600,000. And she just commented, sometimes a girl needs to spoil herself. Hey, go for it, girl. Love it. Carly Pierce opened up and got candid about if she ever wants kids or not.
2: I always feel bad saying that I actually don't want children. My dream was to pursue country music and live on the road. And I know that some people do that and they're great at it, but it has never been my dream. And I think that we should normalize people that truly know they don't want to have kids. And I absolutely want to get married again and intend to get married again and will never let my past hinder me from doing that again. So what? I was divorced. It was my startup marriage and now I get to have the real one.
1: Good for her. Love, Carly Pierce.
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6: In specialty crop news on the Southeast AgNet, I'm Clint Thompson. The Georgia Department of Agriculture Law Enforcement Division is warning Georgia's agricultural community to be vigilant after receiving multiple reports of online scams targeting farmers searching for farm equipment. Ag Commissioner Tyler Harper talked about the online scams in an interview with AgNet Media.
7: You know, after getting several reports to our law enforcement unit over the last couple of weeks, you know, we realized that this is something that's really on the uptick of individuals unfortunately taking advantage of our farmers and utilizing fake businesses and AI-built websites, among other things, and creating fake dealerships and providing equipment on those websites at very attractive pricing. And unfortunately, we've had some producers that have fell victim to that. But at the same time, we've had others that have reached out and just wanting to really dig into it and see and make sure that this is legitimate. And unfortunately, there have been a lot of this going on and several reports of this going on. And so we just wanted to be proactive and ensuring that producers across the state paid attention, were vigilant in what they were doing when they were looking at equipment and the equipment they were looking to buy. We just wanted to put this information out to put this on our producers and others, everybody's radar to make sure that they're paying attention when they're looking to buy, that they're verifying and even going to actually go see the equipment for themselves.
6: The Georgia Department of Agriculture encourages all farmers to remain alert, verify before they buy, and share this information with other members of the agricultural community. For more information, see specialtycropgrower.com. I'm Clint Thompson with the Southeast Ag Net.
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Well, good morning. I'm Katie Carmichael on your country morning show just after 6 o'clock. 82 degrees, already feels like it's 90 outside. Woo! It's going to be another dangerously hot and humid day today. Extreme heat warning going into effect from 11 until 8 tonight. We got that chance of strong to severe thunderstorms as well moving in this afternoon. Could see some wind gusts today up to 60 miles per hour. Of course, we'll get a bigger picture at your weather forecast coming up here shortly.

0: Well, yeehaw, we've made it to Wednesday. I don't know about you, but I'm pretty proud of that fact. If I don't accomplish anything else today, we've made it to Wednesday. We are on the downhill slide now to the weekend. So good news there. In the 80s already this morning, but feeling like the 90s. Wasn't too terribly bad. The little breeze outside earlier. I actually drove in with the top down on the Mustang. Figured we might as well enjoy it. Once I buy a house, I'm getting rid of it. So it's just hanging in there until I can buy a house. And then it's got to go. Going to get rid of it, sell it. I don't need two vehicles. I definitely don't need two insurance payments. So the Mustang will be the one that goes and Dad's truck will be the one that stays. So I figured while we can, we might as well enjoy it. Then again, looking at the house situation here, might be enjoying it for several more years. I don't know. We'll have to see. It's going to be a great day today. It's going to be a hot one. Yes, indeed. You know, we remind you to stay hydrated if you're going to be working outside. Light-colored clothing today. That's what you want to wear. Take breaks. Have them planned out if you can. Find you a shade tree. Something. Got to do something today because it's going to be dangerously, dangerously hot and humid today. Extreme heat warning goes into effect at 11 a.m. It's going to last until 8, which means the heat index is anywhere between 110 and 115. So, yeah. Woohoo! All right, get your birthdays and anniversaries texted in. You can do that at 912-367-0028. Get those texted in. We'll do those around 7:10 this morning. We'll get you in the know with a story that's trending coming up next.
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3: Richard DeWetting of the Weather Channel. Dangerously hot here on this Wednesday with sunshine. Highs today near 100. Heat index values near 110 and a westerly breeze. Slight chance of an afternoon shower or storm, and a few of those storms will be strong to severe. The heat continues to persist through Thursday and Friday with sunshine. High Thursday, 96. Friday's high, 97. Small chance of an afternoon shower or storm. Increasing rain chances as we head into the weekend.

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6: news.
7: American Airlines resumed flights Tuesday evening after a brief nationwide ground stop caused by a system-wide IT outage. Now, the FAA issued the ground stop about 6:30 last night after connectivity problems affected some of the airline's systems. Flights already in the air continued on to destinations while departures were temporarily halted. The FAA lifted the ground stop less than an hour later, and American said its systems were coming back online and flights were departing again. The outage disrupted hundreds of flights during an already challenging travel day marked by a thunderstorm on the East Coast. FlightAware reported that about 1,100 delayed flights and more than 220 cancellations involving American and its regional carriers. The airline apologized to customers and said it was working to restore normal operations as quickly as possible. And if you're an HBO Max fan, well, they're introducing HBO Max Shorts. That's a vertical video feed to enhance content discovery for users by showcasing trailers, clips, and bonus material based on individual viewing history. Now, these shorts will first be tested on select iOS users in the U.S. Of course, the clips in the HBO Max shorts are generated using in-house AI tool combined with human editors accessing HBO Max's extensive library. Users can interact with the shorts by either watching the content immediately or adding it to their My List for later viewing. That way, if you're sneaking a peek at work, you can add it your list to watch when you get home.
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0: Well, I didn't have too terribly much to do on my to-do list yesterday. I actually went home and took a nap for quite some time, and then I decided I wanted a popsicle. Well, I keep those outside my outside freezer, just because that way I don't go to the freezer all the time and eat popsicles, especially the chocolate ones. So I go outside, I open up the freezer, and everything is thawed out. Kidding me right now. Of course something else is broke at the house, but it's actually not broke. Undoubtedly, one of us opened the door and we didn't close it back well enough. So I moved what I could salvage to our small freezer and threw away the rest of it. And that bit hard. Woo! Having to throw away the food we've been collecting up now for several months. Luckily, it wasn't anything I got from the farm that I had actually put up myself. I was able to save all of that stuff, but pretty much the entire tall, upright freezer, we had to trash all the food. So I did that yesterday, so that was depressing. And I thought, you know, we should probably check the freezer more often. So this morning, I checked the freezer and make sure it was still closed. The door was still closed. Everything is working good. It is. So we've had that freezer probably, I don't know, 30 years or so. And I kid you not, the reason I know it's that old is because it's been in the house that my dad sold that we lived in for as long as I can remember. And the yellow refrigerator freezer that I have under my garage has been too. And they don't make them like that anymore. So I'm surprised it's still kicking at this point. You know, every now and then you have to upgrade. So we might have to upgrade the freezer. We'll see how it works out once it gets back down to the temperature it needs to be and I move this stuff back in there. Hopefully we haven't lost everything. So anyway, that's what I dealt with yesterday afternoon. And I thought to myself, you know, if it's not one thing, there's always something going on at the house. Really need to cut the grass, but I'm hoping the lawnmower will be fixed this week at some point in time so we can use the riding lawnmower, because that push mower, that is not for me. I don't know how you do it, but I can't. It like killed me for 2 or 3 days. I was walking around the station limping, couldn't hardly lift my arms. And I thought to myself, man, how in the world did I do this as a kid? And then I realized, well, I'm not a kid anymore, so that must be the problem. Normally, we just use the push mower for like around the trees and up against like the flower beds. And then, of course, we have the trimmer. We jump on the riding lawnmower, which is like 30 years old as well, and cut the grass. But can't do that right now because it's at the shop with a pressure washer. So hopefully soon we'll get them both back. I do have some errands I've got to run today because I took such a long nap yesterday. I slept through everybody calling. So I've got some things I got to take care of today out of town. Some business and all. And then I've got to get back to shredding because I think I'm down to about 3 trash bags left of shredding. So that's how many more I think I've got to go at this point. I have shredded, I kid you not, probably 5 bags of paperwork that we just really didn't need that mom and dad had kept over the years. So we're trying to get that all organized and keep what we need and get rid of what we don't. And we just really didn't need those tax returns from 1982, so they had to go. But it's like a big funny thing to me because it's all printed. It was printed on like dot matrix printer paper. I don't know if you know what that is, but when I was in high school and computers first came out, we had these printers and it would go across the screen like a typewriter. It was like, da-da-da-da, da-da-da-da. That's how all these tax returns were printed. I was like, good gracious. And then we had a receipt from Revco. Now that is the name that I haven't heard in a very long time. Of course, Revco, back in the day, it was like a CVS or Walgreens or wherever you might shop. Pharmacy. They sold a little bit of everything. And I'll never forget growing up, we had the cutest guy that worked in there. And he and I were good friends. I went to Revco for everything. It didn't matter how much it cost. As long as I could get to Revco for him to check me out, that was all that ever mattered. I think he's doing well now, remarried, if I'm not mistaken. I think last time I checked up on him, he was doing really good. But everybody in our entire high school would go to Revco so this dude could check you out because he was just a hot guy.
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6: Richard DeWebbing at the Weather Channel. Dangerously hot here on this Wednesday with sunshine. Highs today near 100. Heat index values near 110 and a westerly breeze. Slight chance of an afternoon shower or storm, and a few of those storms will be strong to severe. The heat continues to persist through Thursday and Friday with sunshine. High Thursday, 96. Friday's high, 97. Small chance of an afternoon shower or storm. Increasing rain chances as we head into the weekend.

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1: We're going back in time.
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0: Way back. Back into time.
1: Where were you?
3: It was on this day in 1938, the comic strip Dennis the Menace debuts. Back in 1953, the interstate highway system is born when the Federal Highway Act authorizes the building of more than 42,000 miles of highway. Back in 1972, Barbara Mandrell joined the Grand Ole Opry. I don't know about you this morning, but I'm getting a little snackish, a little bit hungry. There's no need going to work hangry, so you definitely want to swing on in and get you some good food at your local Hardee's. 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
3: The Democratic Party of Georgia is planning to engage a massive coordinated campaign effort ahead of November's midterms. A plan announced yesterday calls for 30 field offices across the state to open up within the next couple of weeks. The party state convention is coming up this weekend in Savannah. Two men are accused of trying to send a large payload of contraband into Washington State Prison. Deputies caught the suspects allegedly trying to send off a drone around the area of Jordan Mill Pond in Washington County last Friday. Seized items reportedly included over 25 pounds each of marijuana and tobacco, along with 2 pounds of meth and personal items like cell phones. And an East Central Georgia manufacturing plant is closing down. Asama Coldwater Manufacturing advised the state earlier this month that the company will be laying off its 107 employees in Warrenton between September and March. I'm Thomas Cage.
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5: 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Ashley McBride is 43. James Otto is 53. And Martina McBride is turning the big 6-0 today. Tim Gunn is 73, the TV personality from Project Runway. Of course, Tim Gunn's Guide to Style and Under the Gun. 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Will you please wish my mama Linda Williams a happy 84th birthday today from Choo Choo, Christy, Colby, Casey, Lacey, Griffin. So happy birthday, Miss Linda. 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We love you, Mom and Dad. 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We'd love to celebrate with you, but we can't do it if we don't know you're celebrating.
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2: Richard DeWebbing of the Weather Channel. Dangerously hot here on this Wednesday with sunshine. Highs today near 100. Heat index values near 110 and a westerly breeze. Slight chance of an afternoon shower or storm, and a few of those storms will be strong to severe. The heat continues to persist through Thursday and Friday with sunshine. High Thursday, 96. Friday's high, 97. Small chance of an afternoon shower or storm. Increasing rain chances as we head into the weekend.
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Well, before we had Google, we had Grandma Dot. That was before we had online wish lists, one-click shopping, and back-to-school sales starting before summer was over. Grandma Dot believed one thing. Need comes before wants. Now, every August, the kids were making lists. New shoes, new jeans, a backpack, folders, pencils, and somehow a list that kind of looked like it would cost a little bit more than your family car. Grandma Dot would just smile. She'd say, let's figure out what you actually need first. Now, she wasn't against buying school clothes. She just believed in buying smart. She'd wait for the sales, compare the

0: right on out of there. Grandma Dot taught us that money doesn't grow in the garden, even if the tomatoes do. She believed budgeting wasn't about doing with something without. It was about making sure the family had what it needed first. And somehow, we all started school with everything we needed, a lesson that lasted long after graduation. And that's a look at before we had Google, we had Grandma Dot, a God-fearing, bass-catching, business-running grandma who knew the smartest thing you can wear back to school isn't a designer label. It's the good sense to live within your means, because that carries on forever.
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3: 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But what are the facts? 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

0: It's time now for Huddle House. Name that tune. Fueling your Georgia mornings with hot breakfast, fresh coffee, and the country songs you love and can also tell those unforgettable stories from. Just like today's. Thinking about food this morning, the hash brown casserole is back at the Huddle House. It's bacon sausage hash brown casserole. That's cheesy hash brown casserole topped with sausage, eggs, bacon, sausage, and gravy served up with a fluffy biscuit. And they got the new Southern Fried Chicken hash brown casserole as well. Kids eat for free on Monday and Tuesday. And with today being Wednesday, you should know it's Free Waffle Wednesday. It's a waffle wonderland at Huddle House. Cookie and cream waffles. 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You could download the app, order on the app, pick it up at the pickup window. Most locations are open 24 hours a day. So go ahead and get you some this morning. All right, today's song is a salute to all the hardworking men and women out there who are making their living on the road. Actually, a song this morning I was listening to on the way in. You're going to know it because I tell you about it all the time. It reminds me of my dad. Are you ready? You'll get a few seconds of the song. You have to correctly identify the artist and the title of the song. Here we go.
1: Charlie's got a gold watch. Don't seem like a whole lot.
0: One more time.
1: Charlie's got a gold watch. Don't seem like a whole lot.
0: All right, looking for the first person who can correctly identify the title of the song and the artist who is singing it. It's going to get Huddle House this morning as well as Wild Adventure Passes. 912-367-0028 and good luck.
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8: Richard DeWebbing at the Weather Channel. Dangerously hot here on this Wednesday with sunshine. Highs today near 100. Heat index values near 110 and a westerly breeze. Slight chance of an afternoon shower or storm, and a few of those storms will be strong to severe. The heat continues to persist through Thursday and Friday with sunshine. High Thursday, 96. Friday's high, 97. Small chance of an afternoon shower or storm. Increasing rain chances as we head into the weekend.
0: Good morning, Z94. Hi, who's this?
9: Good morning, this is Jimmy from Hazelhurst.
0: Hey, Jimmy from Hazelhurst. I haven't heard from you in a while. How you been?
9: I've been good.
10: How you been, honey?
0: Awesome. Jimmy, I know you know who's singing that song and what the title of it is. Go ahead and tell us.
9: I hope I got the right artist. Captain Mattea, 18 Bills and a Dozen Roses.
0: That's it. Congratulations. We're going to fix you up with Huddle House as well as Wild Adventure Passes, Jimmy. All you got to do is tell everybody the station that just made you a winner, hon.
9: Z94.

0: Well, if you're looking for something to celebrate today, today is National Lipstick Day, because sometimes the solution to life's problems is just a little more red. Not for me, but it might be for you. Did you know that many women, a survey said exactly 25% say that leaving the house without lipstick on is like leaving the house without clothes? I have more lipstick and lip gloss and more purses, bags, and all over my house than I can ever find. And can never put my hand on one, like for real. I've got leftover lipstick that I've gotten, and I've tried out one time, and it was like, ew, gross. So I can start a lipstick store in our house. I don't know about you. It's also International Tiger Day, and that would be cute to see a tiger with some lipstick on. It's a day to raise awareness for tiger conservation. And it's National Lasagna Day, because who doesn't love lasagna? But it's my all-time favorite day today. And if you know me well enough, you'll know that this is so true. I love chicken wings, and today is National Chicken Wing Day. It's a good day for some wings. Yes, we can all thank the city of Buffalo, New York for proclaiming today National Chicken Wing Day way back in 1977. Yep. Since then, chicken wings have soared in popularity across the country, with now than 1.2 billion servings of wings ordered each year in America. Of course, in today's holiday, in honor of the holiday, I think we're going to have some chicken wings. I had a different plan for supper, but now I'm thinking it's definitely, if it's chicken wing day or lasagna day, we might just have to celebrate with lasagna chicken wings.
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0: It's time for today's daily devotional. This week, we've been talking about the entitlement trap. Today, we want to talk a little bit about contentment and how that breaks entitlement. Philippians 4:11, I have learned to be content whatever the circumstances are. You know, one of the greatest enemies of contentment is comparison. It's easy to look around and think someone else has a better life or maybe a better job, a happier family, or more successful. But before long, comparison can convince us that God has somehow shortchanged us. And that's where the entitlement begins to grow. Because entitlement says, I deserve what they have. But when you have contentment, contentment says, God has been faithful to me. Now, the Apostle Paul wrote about contentment while sitting in prison. He wasn't surrounded by comfort or abundance, yet he had learned a valuable lesson. True peace doesn't come from our circumstances. It comes from trusting in Christ. Now, contentment doesn't mean we stop dreaming or working toward our goals. It means we stop believing that our joy depends on getting more. When our happiness is tied to our possessions, our promotions, or other people's approval, we're just never going to have enough. Every blessing we receive is a gift from God. It's something that we're entitled to. It's not something that we're entitled to. By no means. It's a gift. Once again, every blessing we receive is a gift from God. And we begin thanking God for what we have instead of focusing on what we lack. Our perspective changes. Gratitude replaces frustration and peace replaces comparison. The more that we trust God's timing and provision, the less room entitlement has to grow. So ask yourself the question today, am I comparing my life to somebody else's? Or am I thanking God today for his blessings or only focusing on what I wish I had? Then write down 5 blessings that God's given to you that you may be taking for granted today and spend a few moments thanking him for each one of those instead of asking for something more. Contentment isn't having everything you want. It's trusting that God has given you everything that you need for today. Lord, as we come to you in prayer, forgive us for the times that we've compared our lives to others instead of trusting your plan for us. Teach us to find our contentment in you alone and help us celebrate the blessings you've already given us and trust that your timing is always perfect. Fill our hearts with gratitude and remind us that you're enough. In Jesus' name we pray today. Amen.
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8: Richard DeWetting at the Weather Channel. Dangerously hot here on this Wednesday with sunshine. Highs today near 100. Heat index values near 110 and a westerly breeze.

slight chance of an afternoon shower or storm, and a few of those storms will be strong to severe. The heat continues to persist through Thursday and Friday with sunshine. High Thursday, 96. Friday's high, 97. Small chance of an afternoon shower or storm. Increasing rain chances as we head into the weekend. 96, Friday's high 97, small chance of an afternoon shower or storm, increasing rain chances as we head into the weekend.

0: Can you believe that anybody would have the audacity to say that tacos are just messy burritos? Come on now. We all love a good Taco Tuesday or Taco Wednesday or Taco Sunday, whatever day. We just love tacos, right? Well, not everybody does. Apparently, I was reading this post in Reddit, and by unpopular opinion, of course, they say there is no point to tacos, calling them just messy versions of burritos. The poster even went as far as to say that we'd be better off without them. What's wrong with you? Are you not eating at the right Mexican place? Has someone not cooked your tacos properly? A taco is not a burrito that forgot to close. They exist for a reason. Tacos are all, or even depending on the ratio, are totally different from tortillas. Come on now. I like street tacos. So I like the corn tacos, the soft ones. And I'll eat the hard shell ones too. But you'll never see me trying to roll up a street taco to eat it. It's more fun eating it like a taco. You stack with your cilantro and onions and salsa and all the good stuff that goes with it. Burritos are meant to be a full meal deal that you can carry around. You can basically open one in, and if you don't finish it, you can just close it back up and eat it later. I don't recall there being a Doritos Locos version of a burrito. What's wrong with folks? Come on now. Of course, tacos. If you don't love tacos, something's got to be wrong with you.
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0: Hey, don't forget that I mentioned yesterday that the Applin County Emergency Management Agency has a new Facebook page. It's the one with red, white, and blue emblem in it. So please be sure to follow that one. We posted it on my page, the Katie Carmichael page, as well as the WBYZ 94 page as well. But you want to make sure you give them a follow. As a matter of fact, they posted the heat advisory information earlier. You're going to want to stay on their page and make sure you have them marked to see first. Okay, because it is going to be another hot one. They want to remind you, with temperatures up to 99 degrees, heat index could be anywhere between 108 and 112. And in these conditions, it's to keep cool and hydrated, it's very important that you do so. Even if you don't feel thirsty, you should still be drinking water and also paying close attention to yourself, your children, pets, the elderly. Look out for your neighbors. And as a reminder, look out for each other and stay safe in Applin County. Don't forget now, they have a new page. So if you have not followed the new page, you need to jump on that. There's a reason why I'm telling you this, I promise. But we want to make sure that we've got everybody following the right social media pages. And of course, if a weather event breaks out, you're going to see that first on our page and their page as well. So we want to make sure you're getting the information that you need in a timely manner.
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5: Richard DeWetting of the Weather Channel. Dangerously hot here on this Wednesday with sunshine. Highs today near 100. Heat index values near 110 and a westerly breeze. Slight chance of an afternoon shower or storm, and a few of those storms will be strong to severe. The heat continues to persist through Thursday and Friday with sunshine. High Thursday, 96. Friday's high, 97. Small chance of an afternoon shower or storm. Increasing rain chances as we head into the weekend.

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1: 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Big news! 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
5: Well, while the rest of us are wiping sweat out of our eyeballs this summer, Billy Currington is enjoying every hot and humid moment that we've got. He's spending as much time as he can outside. He may be a little immune to it, though, considering, you know, where he grew up.
6: The thing I like most about summer is being warm. I mean, I'm a big fan of not being cold. I grew up in the warmth. I grew up in the sunshine, you know, most of the year. We probably had 1 month of some cool weather down in South Georgia. So every time summer comes, I think beach, I think lakes, just being outside.
5: Ah, that sounds so much fun right now. July 29th is a good food day. Of course, it's both National Chicken Wing Day and Lasagna Day. And for the latter, we would hate it if Drake White and his wife, Alex, invited us over for supper. The way he describes it, she makes the best lasagna known to man.
7: Oh, she makes this homemade lasagna that is unbelievable. It's got like 30 types of cheeses in it. It's got like 7, literally. And I just like that cheesy goodness of lasagna.
5: Mm-hmm. That sounds so good right about now. That's a look at your Nashville quickie. And like Grandma Dot always said, it ain't gossip if you're telling the truth, and that's a wrap.
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1: Richard DeWedding at the Weather Channel. Dangerously hot here on this Wednesday with sunshine. Highs today near 100. Heat index values near 110 and a westerly breeze. Slight chance of an afternoon shower or storm, and a few of those storms will be strong to severe. The heat continues to persist through Thursday and Friday with sunshine. High Thursday, 96. Friday's high, 97. Small chance of an afternoon shower or storm. Increasing rain chances as we head into the weekend.
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blue, drifting off to the evening news. She said, honey, what would you do if you'd have never met me? I just laughed, said, I don't know. 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

0: Well, that's going to wrap it up for me. It's about time for me to check out of here. Already a hot one outside. 89 degrees. Feels like 102. Kid you not. That's what we're looking at right now. Of course, we've got the possibility of some strong to severe thunderstorms today. It depends on where you're at. Now, say if you're north of Douglas or Alma, Jessup, we're just looking at some isolated possible afternoon thunderstorms popping up. Some scattered down in the yellow would be anywhere south of Douglas, Alma, Waycross, Homerville, all the way over to the islands as well, and into northeast Florida. So that's something to be aware of today. Of course, could see some wind gusts up to 60 miles per hour. No hail in the forecast as of right now. Very, very low threat for a tornado. But we could see some localized flash flooding possible, and that's something we always want to keep an eye on. Otherwise, extreme heat today. Stay hydrated. Limit your time outdoors if you can. Try to stay inside till later on in the afternoon. I know the plants need watering. Mine look terrible when I pull up, too, but you just got to give it some time. Shouldn't really be watering your flowers in the heat of the day anyway. It's not good for them. Your babies. All right. Numerous afternoon and evening thunderstorms are going to be happening now through Monday, so we could expect daily rounds of heavy downpours, which could result in localized flooding, so stay aware of that as well. Don't forget to be following the brand new Applin County Emergency Management Agency Facebook page. It's on our page, WBYZ94, and mine, Katie Carmichael. Make sure you give them a follow. They'll be posting weather updates throughout the day as well as they come in, so we want to make sure everybody's keeping their weather alerts on, keeping their eyes open, and staying knowledgeable. Have a great day. I'll be back with you first thing in the morning at 6 a.m.
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12: Richard DeWetting of the Weather Channel. Dangerously hot here on this Wednesday with sunshine. Highs today near 100. Heat index values near 110 and a westerly breeze. Slight chance of an afternoon shower or storm, and a few of those storms will be strong to severe. The heat continues to persist through Thursday and Friday with sunshine. High Thursday, 96. Friday's high, 97. Small chance of an afternoon shower or storm. Increasing rain chances as we head into the weekend.
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1: Hello, folks. This is Tommy Daniels, pastor of the Woodlawn Baptist Church in Bexley, Georgia. Peter was from another country that did not accept Christianity as a viable religion. When Peter accepted Jesus Christ as his Savior, his entire family disowned him, even holding a funeral in which they declared him dead as far as the family was concerned. Yet Peter still loved his family, keeping a picture of his mom and dad in his bedroom, kissing it each day as he started on his way to work. As much as he wished they would respond, all he got was silence from them. In spite of the fact that his family had disowned him, Peter would not give up his faith in Jesus Christ. Now that leads to the question, what would you do in this situation? Do you think faithfulness to Jesus Christ is more important than family ties? Jesus says it is, stating clearly that he must have preeminence over every other human relationship, or else we are declared to be false followers. Every human relationship is temporary. Jesus is permanent. This has been Love Worth Sharing with a very brief message of hope for these troubled times.
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4: This afternoon, dangerously hot with sunshine, 99. Humidity will make it feel like 110, a warm west breeze. And a few pop-up thunderstorms expected this afternoon. Those storms could be strong to severe, packing heavy downpours. Storms will fade away tonight, a sticky 74. They'll need the sunglasses tomorrow. Temperatures in the upper 90s, as we'll continue to hold on to hot temperatures through the end of the week. Flooding downpours arrive over the weekend.

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13: South Georgia weather.
14: This afternoon, dangerously hot with sunshine, 99. Humidity will make it feel like 110, a warm west breeze. And a few pop-up thunderstorms expected this afternoon. Those storms could be strong to severe, packing heavy downpours. Storms will fade away tonight, a sticky 74. They'll need the sunglasses tomorrow. Temperatures in the upper 90s, as we'll continue to hold on to hot temperatures through the end of the week. Flooding downpours arrive over the weekend.

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1: This afternoon, dangerously hot with sunshine, 99. Humidity will make it feel like 110, a warm west breeze. And a few pop-up thunderstorms expected this afternoon. Those storms could be strong to severe, packing heavy downpours. Storms will fade away tonight, a sticky 74. They'll need the sunglasses tomorrow. Temperatures in the upper 90s, as we'll continue to hold on to hot temperatures through the end of the week. Flooding downpours arrive over the weekend.
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4: This afternoon, dangerously hot with sunshine, 99. Humidity will make it feel like 110, a warm west breeze. And a few pop-up thunderstorms expected this afternoon. Those storms could be strong to severe, packing heavy downpours. Storms will fade away tonight, a sticky 74. They'll need the sunglasses tomorrow. Temperatures in the upper 90s, as we'll continue to hold on to hot temperatures through the end of the week. Flooding downpours arrive over the weekend.

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8: South Georgia weather. This afternoon, dangerously hot with sunshine, 99. Humidity will make it feel like 110, a warm west breeze. And a few pop-up thunderstorms expected this afternoon. Those storms could be strong to severe, packing heavy downpours. Storms will fade away tonight, a sticky 74. They'll need the sunglasses tomorrow. Temperatures in the upper 90s, as we'll continue to hold on to hot temperatures through the end of the week. Flooding downpours arrive over the weekend.
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12: South Georgia weather.
13: This afternoon, dangerously hot with sunshine, 99. Humidity will make it feel like 110, a warm west breeze. And a few pop-up thunderstorms expected this afternoon. Those storms could be strong to severe, packing heavy downpours. Storms will fade away tonight, a sticky 74. They'll need the sunglasses tomorrow. Temperatures in the upper 90s, as we'll continue to hold on to hot temperatures through the end of the week. Flooding downpours arrive over the weekend.
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1: This afternoon, dangerously hot with sunshine, 99. Humidity will make it feel like 110, a warm west breeze. And a few pop-up thunderstorms expected this afternoon. Those storms could be strong to severe, packing heavy downpours. Storms will fade away tonight, a sticky 74. They'll need the sunglasses tomorrow. Temperatures in the upper 90s, as we'll continue to hold on to hot temperatures through the end of the week. Flooding downpours arrive over the weekend. For 90s, as we'll continue to hold on to hot temperatures through the end of the week, flooding downpours arrive over the weekend.

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0: You know those days when you just kind of want something warm and filling and pretty easy? Well, this week's lunch spot is at Larry's Giant Subs, where it's definitely still soup weather year-round. They've got three soups served fresh daily, including their famous clam chowder that folks just keep on coming back for. 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
11: This afternoon, dangerously hot with sunshine, 99. Humidity will make it feel like 110, a warm west breeze. And a few pop-up thunderstorms expected this afternoon. Those storms could be strong to severe, packing heavy downpours. Storms will fade away tonight, a sticky 74. They'll need the sunglasses tomorrow. Temperatures in the upper 90s, as we'll continue to hold on to high temperatures through the end of the week. Flooding downpours arrive over the weekend.
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1: This afternoon, dangerously hot with sunshine, 99. Humidity will make it feel like 110, a warm west breeze. And a few pop-up thunderstorms expected this afternoon. Those storms could be strong to severe, packing heavy downpours. Storms will fade away tonight, a sticky 74. They'll need the sunglasses tomorrow. Temperatures in the upper 90s, as we'll continue to hold on to hot temperatures through the end of the week. Flooding downpours arrive over the weekend.

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4: This afternoon, dangerously hot with sunshine, 99. Humidity will make it feel like 110, a warm west breeze. And a few pop-up thunderstorms expected this afternoon. Those storms could be strong to severe, packing heavy downpours. Storms will fade away tonight, a sticky 74. They'll need the sunglasses tomorrow. Temperatures in the upper 90s, as we'll continue to hold on to hot temperatures through the end of the week. Flooding downpours arrive over the weekend.
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14: South Georgia weather.
15: This afternoon, dangerously hot with sunshine, 99. Humidity will make it feel like 110, a warm west breeze. And a few pop-up thunderstorms expected this afternoon. Those storms could be strong to severe, packing heavy downpours. Storms will fade away tonight, a sticky 74. They'll need the sunglasses tomorrow. Temperatures in the upper 90s, as we'll continue to hold on to hot temperatures through the end of the week. Flooding downpours arrive over the weekend.
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4: This afternoon, dangerously hot with sunshine, 99. Humidity will make it feel like 110, a warm west breeze. And a few pop-up thunderstorms expected this afternoon. Those storms could be strong to severe, packing heavy downpours. Storms will fade away tonight, a sticky 74. They'll need the sunglasses tomorrow. Temperatures in the upper 90s, as we'll continue to hold on to hot temperatures through the end of the week. Flooding downpours.

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6: This afternoon, dangerously hot with sunshine, 99. Humidity will make it feel like 110, a warm west breeze. And a few pop-up thunderstorms expected this afternoon. Those storms could be strong to severe, packing heavy downpours. Storms will fade away tonight, a sticky 74. They'll need the sunglasses tomorrow. Temperatures in the upper 90s, as we'll continue to hold on to hot temperatures through the end of the week. Flooding downpours arrive over the weekend.
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4: South Georgia weather.
5: This afternoon, dangerously hot with sunshine, 99. Humidity will make it feel like 110, a warm west breeze. And a few pop-up thunderstorms expected this afternoon. Those storms could be strong to severe, packing heavy downpours. Storms will fade away tonight, a sticky 74. They'll need the sunglasses tomorrow. Temperatures in the upper 90s, as we'll continue to hold on to hot temperatures through the end of the week. Flooding downpours arrive over the weekend.
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13: It's showtime.
14: Okay, we're all married here, not to each other, but that means that we all have been assigned duties around the house. Because let's be honest, when we were single, we weren't really into that whole cleaning the house up thing all that much. We either hired somebody to do it, or we waited until we had like a date coming over, and then there was a mad dash to get it all done right, like 2 hours ahead of time. But since then, and we're all married now, you know, we all got our chores we got to do. So I want to know, we've never talked about this before, so I'm interested to see where you guys stand on this. What is your least favorite domestic chore and why?
15: It stinks because as I got older, actually, you know what you need to do is get divorced. Let me tell you why. If you want to find a domestic chore, because you have to wind up doing everything. And then I like washing dishes. I don't know why, but I like washing dishes now.
16: I'm going to try that with my wife. I'm going to say, I need to find
15: out my least
16: favorite chores. Nothing against you, but Pancake says, in order for me to fulfill my life.
14: Divorce me.
16: Yeah, right. So
14: you're
16: I can find that out.
14: I will finally get this trash taken out.
15: So to say the worst, I would probably think something that's just, like taking the trash out, probably, because it's just
16: made so easy, though.
15: It is easy. You're right. So I'm trying to think of something I hate.
16: How about dishes? I mean, I never minded doing the dishes, and I went a few years ago without a dishwasher. We just didn't have one, and I didn't mind washing.
14: I don't mind doing the dishes, but it's funny you say that, though, because I think my least favorite thing to do around the house is emptying the dishwasher.
16: Oh.
14: I don't mind filling it up, but for some reason, if I open the door and it's full, I'm like,
16: yeah.
14: You know, it's like you just stole my candy. And I'm like, crap.
16: Here's what I don't like. You just finished like lunch or whatever, and you got a plate and maybe you made some soup. And then you're going to just put that in the dishwasher. You open it up and it's full of good dishes.
15: Clean.
16: You see what I mean?
15: Yeah.
16: So you got to empty it before you can put the dirty.
14: Exactly. Your ideal situation is it's half full of dirty dishes.
15: Thank you, sir.
14: Or even if it's full of dirty dishes, there's always room for one more.
15: Just throw it in there real good.
14: Yeah.
15: And if your wife goes out of town a lot, what happens is if she's washed dishes before and there's not a whole lot in there, those dishes are extra clean.
14: Oh, they're getting washed numerous times before she gets back.
15: You have to take them all out because she'll go, wait a minute, these were in here when I left.
14: I don't know that any of them are my favorite, but I enjoy folding laundry. As weird as that is, it's kind of therapeutic.
16: Except,
14: we've talked about this before. Not the fitted sheets. Fitted sheets get wadded up and thrown in a corner, and wait for Daphne to come fix them. But everything else, and I'm fairly decent at it. Or either Daphne's come behind me and redoing it and just not saying anything. But I do my best.
15: You just reminded me of my worst thing. I too also absolutely 100% love folding my clothes. I hate putting them away.
14: Oh, well,
15: right?
14: That actually might be my least favorite nudge. I just visualize. I promise you right now, if I could take you to my room in my closet, there is a 3-foot stack of folded laundry waiting for me to hang
15: on top of mine, dude.
14: There is something about having to put clothes on a hanger and hang them back in the closet that, for some reason, my brain trips back to when I was single and asks me questions like, why?
15: Why?
14: What's the point? What's the point? Put some Downy spray on it. It'll knock the wrinkles out of it. And, I hate doing that. Hate it.
15: I got a little valet chair over here that I use like when I get dressed in the morning.
16: So you can stand on it and hang stuff up?
15: That's exactly what it is, sir. I don't stand on it, but
16: you can't reach the bar without that.
15: I can put my pants on faster than you. How about that, T? I got that on you.
14: There is no question
15: shorter
14: about
15: legs.
14: That. There's no question about that.
15: So that would be my least. You asked me my least.
16: I know what mine is because there's a toilet in our house that my wife refuses to use because it's mine. is not used to that.
15: That's smart, though, for her.
16: Yeah.
15: It's smart. I think we all too. Have that, don't we? Do you have your own bathroom in the house, Jerry?
14: I do not.
15: I do not. At your house. Not. It's that one in the hallway where as you go up from the family room. Though.
14: Yeah.
15: That's mine.
14: Yeah, that's the one by the... Yeah, I love that one, too, because it's right by the kitchen, so you mess up everybody's evening. It's great. Well, I don't know who designed that, but that is a flaw in the plans of this house. I would just say, there should never be a bathroom in spitting distance from the dining room table. Yeah. That is wrong, is what that is.
15: I agree.
16: Hey, when we lived in the country, it was the back deck, is what it was. That's
14: true. Country, nothing. I live right in the middle of Nashville. It's the back deck. What are you talking about?
2: Honk your horn loud and proud when you pass the studio. And let us know you're proud to be a part of the Hit Kickin' Country family on Z94.
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13: From the Weather Channel, I'm meteorologist Terry Smith. Plenty of heat and humidity, not a lot of rain, a few showers and storms this evening, and then quiet later tonight. Temperatures overnight, mid-70s. Thursday's a sunny, hot day with just a slight chance of a thunderstorm, 96. Friday right now, no rain, just blue skies, 97 Friday.

0: see those stories all the time where people are like, I went to the hospital and had a baby, and they took him in there to give him a bath and swapped them up, and I wound up with the wrong kid.
1: Yep.
0: Yes. And sometimes people like raise a kid, be 20 years old.
1: Exactly.
0: And then they ordered that 23andMe kit and ruined everything. Christmas is shot forever now.
1: They know.
0: Because they know they're not the right kid. Mm-hmm. Apparently it happens more than just with children. It happens with animals too.
1: Really?
0: Lady said she took her German Shepherd. The German Shepherd's name is Emma.
1: Okay.
0: And she took Emma to the dog groomers. Here on the bather, clip her nails, make her smell better, all that good stuff.
1: Right.
0: And I'll be back later today to pick up Emma. So she showed back up that day, and they said, here's Emma. And she took Emma and put Emma in the car and took her home. And she said immediately knew something wasn't right because Emma was acting very strange.
1: Ooh.
0: Very strange. Said Emma was getting aggressive and was totally ignoring people that she'd known since she was a puppy. And it turned out there was a very simple answer to why Emma was acting weird, because it wasn't Emma.
1: Now, how did she not know when she picked the dog up and put her in the car that she doesn't know her dog well enough to know that this is not my dog?
0: That was my question.
1: Yeah.
0: I thought that was weird, but wait to hear what happened.
1: Okay.
0: Woman says there was a mix-up of the groomers. She picked up the wrong dog. Mm-hmm. It, 4 months later, the groomer called.
1: Four months.
0: The groomer called back and said, hey, can you bring your dog back down here? Because that's not your dog. Mm-hmm. We have your dog. We've got Emma. We're terribly sorry. We made an awful mistake. She found out that another owner had come back to the groomers and said, I don't know what y'all did to my dog Bear, but Bear is just a nervous wreck, and Bear's never been nervous about anything, and also Bear is a guy and this dog is female, and I don't know why it took me 4 months to figure this out, but Bear don't have all the parts he had when I brought him in here. It turns out that the two dogs are almost identical because they came from the same litter of puppies. And they look, I mean, let's be honest. You get a German Shepherd that looks like a German Shepherd, one of them looks just like the other one.
1: Yeah.
0: I mean, I know it's your dog, and you should probably know better.
1: But one's a male and one's a female. I mean,
2: take them out for a walk, and when they, one raises their leg.
1: Do you notice Bear's not raising his leg?
0: When you brought Emma home, she hiked a leg and peed on the couch. Should have been your first clue that something's not right here. 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

opinion. I'll be kind of busy, but hey man, I'll try. Then later on when we finished our songs about scars and cars and broken hearts, I saw him. He was standing there right next to the stage and he shouted,

0: This is the best of Broadway and Friends, or at least the best we can do.
1: Hey guys, I got an email. I just got in here, and it's from a listener that wants to get a little bit of advice.
2: Okay.
1: Maybe we throw it in here.
0: So if we were watching Blue's Clues right now, somebody would be singing, "We just got a letter. We just got a letter. We just got a letter. I wonder who it's from."
2: Boo, boo, boo.
1: And I'm doing the paper sound effect.
0: That's right.
1: To make it make you think that it's
0: an authentic printed letter.
1: I didn't print it. I'm
0: just read it
1: straight off
0: the
1: email. Okay. Yeah. Here's what it says. It says, "Hey guys, good morning. My name is Lexi, and I wanted to get your opinion on something. So I've been house sitting for a friend while she's on vacation with her family. I'm watching the dog and feeding her daughter's goldfish. Well, the goldfish died the other day.
0: Oh,
1: I wasn't sure what to do, so I went to the pet store to see if I could find another fish. Well, I got there, and I noticed there were a ton of goldfish in a tank that looked identical to my friend's daughter's fish. So I bought a new fish and replace the dead one. They come home tomorrow from vacation, and I'm not sure if I should even bother to tell my friend, what happened. Do you think I should, or should I just keep it to the dog and myself and nobody else?"
2: What do you think, Broadway?
0: Let me tell you something. This is why I don't house sit for people right here, because I don't need this kind of drama in my life.
2: Right.
0: Yeah. Here's what I think you should do, Lexi, honestly. I think you should tell the mom. And let mom decide if she wants you to tell the kid. If the kid doesn't notice, a goldfish is a goldfish is a goldfish.
2: Yeah.
0: I mean, you know, goldfish croak all the time, and you can go buy one just like it. I mean, that's just kind of... Now, if the kid is, like, really attached...

0: Why to this day, the Pomeranian is my most hated dog breed. I hate a Pomeranian.
1: Yeah.
0: And I listen, I know Gary, our agent, has a Pomeranian in his house, and if he's listening right now, he's probably going, what do you mean? I'm sorry, Gary, I hate your dog.
1: They're bossy.
0: It ain't your fault. They just yap all the time, and they shed everywhere.
2: Little man syndrome.
0: Yeah, it's exactly what they got. Well, they had their big stud dog, their Pomeranian, his name was Bear.
1: Okay.
0: And they went on vacation, and they asked me to stay at the house and feed the dogs and whatnot while they were gone. And so I volunteered to do that. And so I was sleeping over there and, you know, taking out to let the dog out and whatnot. And one day I decided to, I had my friend Jimmy. You've heard me talk about my blind friend Jimmy
2: from high school. Yeah, you taught him how to drive.
0: Yes, Jimmy was over hanging out with me and he was sitting in the living room and we were going somewhere. I don't even remember where we were headed, but I said, hey, man, I'm going to run upstairs and take a shower real quick.
1: Oh, I don't like where this
0: is
1: going.
0: But I got to let Bear out so he can go do his business. So I opened the door and I let Bear outside. I ran upstairs and took a shower. I was probably gone 20 minutes. Mm-hmm. Came back down because, you know, I was like 19 or 20, so it didn't take me very long to get dressed. I was in and I was out. And so I come back down, I open the door, and I'm like, Bear! Here, boy! Bear!
2: Right.
0: Bear didn't come.
1: Uh-oh.
0: And so then I went outside, and I'm looking, Bear! I'm calling Bear all over the neighborhood, and there's no Bear. And then I see this car stop up on the house is kind of a bottom of a hill. Mm-mm. I saw this car stop on top of the hill, and the people in the car waved at me to come up, and they came up, and they were like, hey, I just want to let you know, if you're looking for a dog, it's down there, and it ain't going to come.
1: Oh, no.
0: It ain't ever coming again. Mm. Bear's not going to be coming back today. I had to call these people on vacation, the parents of the girl I was currently dating, and tell them, I was like, hey, how y'all doing? You enjoying the beach? How things going? Listen, if I was to dig a hole in your yard, where would you want it?
1: That's a good way to do it. Yeah. That's one way to think.
0: So, I'm not house sitting for anybody that's got pets. I don't even want this house sit for you because my luck, the house will burn down. I just don't need any. And I know what you're thinking. Why did you leave a blind dude in charge of watching a dog?
1: Right.
0: I don't know.
1: Yeah.
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This is a severe thunderstorm warning. The National Weather Service in Jacksonville has issued a severe thunderstorm warning for northwestern Glynn County in southeastern Georgia, northeastern Brantley County in southeastern Georgia, southeastern Wayne County in southeastern Georgia, until 4:15 p.m. At 3:35 p.m., a severe thunderstorm was located near Rabun, or 10 miles north of Nahanta, moving east at 25 miles per hour. Hazard, 60 miles per hour wind gusts and penny-size hail. Source, radar indicated. Impact, expects damage to roofs, siding, and trees. Locations impacted include Everett, Rabun, Waynesville, Falman, Mount Pleasant, and Hortense. For your protection, move to an interior room on the lowest floor of a building. Large hail, damaging wind, and continuous cloud-to-ground lightning are occurring with this storm. Move indoors immediately. Lightning is one of nature's leading killers. Remember, if you can hear thunder, you are close enough to be struck by lightning. Repeating, a severe thunderstorm warning has been issued until 4:15 p.m. for the following counties in Georgia, Brantley, Glynn, and Wayne.

0: if you recall, we had a conversation last week on the show where Pancake was talking about driving from Oklahoma back down to Orlando.
1: Yeah.
0: And at some point during the trip, you saw a billboard on the side of the highway with a QR code on it.
1: I saw several of them. Like, yeah. They put them up there expecting people to scan them.
2: Well, what are you supposed to do with that, right?
0: Yeah, and I know what their defense in court's going to be. Well, that's supposed to be for the people in the shotgun seat to do, not the driver. Yeah, whatever.
1: That ain't going to happen.
0: Well, let me tell you what happened in Chicago last month. Somebody put billboards up, like, in multiple locations around the city of Chicago. I think there were, like, 7 or maybe 10 billboards. And every one of them, this was all it said. It said, free burrito with a QR code.
2: Oh, dang. It. You're going to jump on that.
0: Yeah. It turned out it was for a new Mexican place that was opening up numerous locations in Chicago called Guzman and Gomez. People are, like, losing their minds now going, why are you putting QR codes on these billboards?
1: Yeah.
0: And finally, they've made enough stink about it that hopefully some officials are going to start listening and banning it. I'm telling you, this is terrible.
1: Yeah, dude.
0: Texting and driving is bad enough, but trying to take a picture at 50 miles an hour in the city of Chicago during rush hour, are you kidding me right now?
2: They won't, I can't do a QR code when it's on a piece of paper sitting in front of me on a desk. I can't focus in on it right.
0: I'm telling you, it's a matter of time. There's a 50-car pileup coming because D-Wayne was trying to get something to eat for free or a discount on his cell phone bill or something. Y'all got to quit putting QR codes on the billboards. You're trying to kill people. This is a terrible idea, and you got to stop it immediately. What is wrong with you?

0: and proud when you pass the studio. And let us know you're proud to be a part of the Hit Kickin' Country family on Z94.
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1: From the Weather Channel, I'm meteorologist Terry Smith. Plenty of heat and humidity, not a lot of rain, a few showers and storms this evening, and then quiet later tonight. Temperatures overnight, mid-70s. Thursday's a sunny, hot day with just a slight chance of a thunderstorm, 96. Friday right now, no rain, just blue skies, 97 Friday. C-94.
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0: any of this sounds familiar, it's because you're listening to the best of Broadway and Friends. And if you've never heard it before, well, nothing I just said matters.
1: This dang thing, I have set up a trap, and these things are so smart. They know how to get around and get the marshmallows. I've done absolutely everything. I put it up against a fence, a little trap. I put the bottom of the floor is some cardboard, and I put the marshmallows, and these things still know how to get in. And I've now hooked up a camera. I'm going to catch this raccoon because my hand to the heavens, the raccoon will come to the end of the pool, step back, and crap right in on the steps. Single time. I am not making this up. We come out there and there is raccoon crap. He knows
2: in the
1: exactly
2: pool?
1: Where to, in the pool, floating in the pool. You see these berries and everything going on.
3: That's his bidet.
1: So it is.
2: That's
1: it really
2: what he
1: is.
2: Thinks of your trap pancake.
3: Right, yeah.
1: I've tried everything. We've caught one raccoon and we're on our. This is no
3: have
1: joke.
3: You really?
1: We've caught a raccoon and it was the same day we were going to Busch Gardens. Mm-hmm. And so we're like, well, we.
2: Tell me you turned it loose in Busch Gardens.
3: Yeah.
1: Hold it. Listen. So Liza says, hey, we'll drive to Tampa and we'll just drop it off in the woods. Because here in Florida, you get all kinds. I mean, there's forests.
2: Sure. Turn it in the woods.
1: We put it in the back. The thing was so quiet. We were driving to Tampa on I-4. We totally forgot we had the raccoon in the back. So we're like, oh, my God. I go, well, should we do it close to Busch Gardens? Because then, you know, at least 11. He goes, no, we don't want to do that. So we wound up going back. I kept on going off all these exits. And I'm like, nah, it's too many houses here. Yada, yada. Finally, we found a place. We opened it up. The thing jumped out of the cage, ran up the tree, and it lives happily ever. But you know he's going, man, where the hell am I?
3: Yeah.
1: Where is it?
3: Where's my pool to poop in?
1: Where's my pool?
2: You know that's his wife pooping in your pool, right?
1: So when we catch it, I'll let y'all know, all right?
3: They got little human hands, you know.
1: They
2: got thumbs, man.
3: Yeah, they can get into stuff.
2: And here's
1: so smart.
2: Here's the thing about raccoons that I can't make people understand. First of all, they're cute as they can be, but that's how they get you. Mm-hmm. That is how they get you.
1: Yeah,
2: they are mean as the devil. I have seen raccoons put a whooping on a pack of dogs in the middle of the woods.
3: They did at my house on mastiffs.
2: Oh, yeah.
3: Yeah.
2: I mean, just wear them out. And every single raccoon on the planet carries rabies. Mm. And people
1: it's for a fact.
2: That is a scientific fact. And people are like, oh, he's so cute. Let me feed him a Cheeto out of my hand. Mm-hmm. He's got rabies. Stop. Daphne's like that. She sees a raccoon, she can't stand it. She's got to feed him and leave little trails. And that's why one day I caught one carrying a pizza box out of my garage.
3: Right.
2: Like, dude.
3: Yeah.
1: My sister has them in Mississippi. She has them all the time with cat food, and she has all the cats. They love cat food. All right, this is a true story, too. I'm sitting in the back, and she goes, hey, we're going to run up a store. Can you watch the kids? I go, sure. So I'm sitting in the back, and I'm on the phone, and I see cats walking around, and I think about it, and then I feel this cat walk behind me. And so I reach my hand down, and I start petting it and everything. I was like, all right, you know, cat, I'm talking on the phone, not paying attention, yada, yada, yada. And then I put my feet up on this chair that's across from me. And as my hand to the heavens, all of a sudden I see this little thief with the banded eyes to stand up and looking at me. I was like, that's a weird looking, that's a raccoon! I was petting a raccoon! And he doesn't freak out. I'm like, ah, I'm screaming, making up cuss words. And the raccoon's like looking at me like, well, you chill out. He's like, all right, you don't want me
3: here all
1: fine.
3: The time, man.
2: I'm just
1: I wanted some cat
2: pool,
1: food.
2: Man.
3: Yeah.
2: What's the problem? So here's what happens. This is what happens when you get too close to a raccoon. There's a guy and a lady posted a video. They were watching these three cute little baby raccoons climbing up a chain link fence in a Philadelphia alley.
4: They're so cute.
5: They're like acrobats right now.
2: Oh, they're
4: that was, look at that. Yeah, like,
2: oh, they're just adorable. Yeah, they're climbing up that fence like little circus performers. Well, what these people either totally forgot or just didn't know is that for every set of cute baby raccoons, there's a mama raccoon that doesn't appreciate you using her kids to get followers on the gram. And sure enough, while their attention was focused on the babies, mama showed up, and then mama showed out.
6: He bit me.
2: Yeah, that's what they do.
3: Oh, no.
2: It bit me. Yeah. Now, the guy you hear screaming like a little girl was bitten on the leg. He was wearing short pants, and he got bitten on the leg by the raccoon. He had to go to the hospital for treatment. And just in case you wonder, what would the cost be for getting this adorable video really up close to these cute little baby raccoons?
7: I had to get a tetanus shot and a rabies vaccine shot in my arm. And the shot you saw in the video around my leg, around the wound, was the rabies immunoglobulin shots. I am now back to get another rabies vaccine shot today, a week from now, and 2 weeks after that.
2: How about that?
1: Yeah.
2: Your summer shot so we can get that stupid video. Yeah. So the next time the raccoon craps in your pool, it could be worse, Mitch. It could be him.
3: Yeah. You wonder why Daniel Boone had a coonskin cat?
6: That's right. C94's iPad giveaway is on, and it's hot. We're turning up the heat and giving you the chance to score a brand new iPad. Perfect for work, play, or just showing off. And it could be yours. 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

0: This is a severe thunderstorm warning. The National Weather Service in Jacksonville has issued a severe thunderstorm warning for north central Camden County in southeastern Georgia, southwestern Glynn County in southeastern Georgia, east central Brantley County in southeastern Georgia until 4:45 p.m. At 4:09 p.m., a severe thunderstorm was located over Waynesville and near Thalman, or about 13 miles east of Nahanta, moving east at 20 miles per hour. Hazard, 60 miles per hour wind gusts and penny-size hail. Source, radar indicated. Impact, expects damage to roofs, siding, and trees. Locations impacted include Dock Junction, Waynesville, Thalman, and Atkinson. For your protection, move to an interior room on the lowest floor of a building. Large hail, damaging wind, and continuous cloud-to-ground lightning are occurring with this storm. Move indoors immediately. Lightning is one of nature's leading killers. Remember, if you can hear thunder, you are close enough to be struck by lightning. Torrential rainfall is occurring with this storm and may lead to flash flooding. Do not drive your vehicle through flooded roadways. Repeating, a severe thunderstorm warning has been issued until 4:45 p.m. for the following counties in Georgia, Brantley, Camden, and Glynn.
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12: From the Weather Channel, I'm meteorologist Terry Smith. Plenty of heat and humidity, not a lot of rain, a few showers and storms this evening, and then quiet later tonight. Temperatures overnight, mid-70s. Thursday's a sunny, hot day with just a slight chance of a thunderstorm, 96. Friday right now, no rain, just blue skies, 97 Friday.

0: So the Rock and Roll Hall of Fame dropped their nominees for the class of 2026 earlier this week. There are 17 of them on the list. 10 of those are first-time nominees. And I didn't know this, but I was looking at some information and I found out that in order to be eligible to be in the Rock and Roll Hall of Fame, the artist must have released their first commercial recording at least 25 years ago. So if you're like the flavor of the month for 2026, it's going to be a minute before you're able to go into the Rock and Roll Hall of Fame. But they have they've expanded the people who get put into the Rock and Roll Hall of Fame. And listen, I am all about successful, legendary, big-time artists getting their due. But if we're going to call it the Rock and Roll Hall of Fame,
1: amen,
0: I don't think we can nominate Shakira to be in it.
2: You're right.
0: Or Sade. Sade, man. Sade. You remember the Sade song?
1: Can I tell you now? Will you keep on loving me?
0: Here are a few people that I think are worthy of being in the Rock and Roll Hall of Fame, and all of them are nominated this year.

0: Oasis. I'm going to be honest with you. I don't know a lot about Oasis, but I know I love Champagne Supernova. That is a cool song, so I'm going to give them a pass on that. I think everybody on that, maybe NXS, has a question mark. Now, I love NXS. They're one of my favorite groups from back in the day, but I don't know that they were really rock.
1: I would never consider them rock.
0: I don't think so either. They were very pop. They were a little edgy pop, but not rock.
1: Yeah.
0: I mean, why can't the pop people have the pop Hall of Fame? Why do we got to put them in the Rock and Roll Hall of Fame?
1: I think we should buy a ship, a boat, and we'll have the Yacht Rock Hall of Fame.
0: Listen, I'm down with that, man.
1: I would go there all the time. But, man. But at least that would make sense other than, isn't Luther Vandross also
0: Luther on that Vandross list? Is nominated for the Rock and Roll. Mariah, and listen, who doesn't love Mariah Carey?
2: She's got a great voice, but is that rock and roll?
0: Why are we putting Mariah Carey in the Rock and Roll Hall of Fame? Mariah Carey has never either rocked or rolled. Pop. She was a pop superstar. Now she's the queen of Christmas. Put her in the Christmas Hall of Fame.
1: You know what's sad about this is where they actually announce them and where they hold the Hall of Fame is in New York. It's not even in Cleveland at the Rock and Roll Hall of Fame.
0: That makes no sense to me.
1: Makes no sense.
0: I mean, why aren't you at the Rock and Roll Hall of Fame? That just didn't. So we got the Black Crowes, Jeff Buckley, Mariah Carey, Phil Collins. By the way, Phil Collins is already in the Hall of Fame as a member of Genesis.
1: Okay.
0: But this is his first go around as a solo act. Melissa Etheridge, Lauryn Hill. I don't know about that one.
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0: Billy Idol, NXS, Iron Maiden, Joy Division / New Order. I don't even know who that is. I knew about the New Edition, but I've never heard of the New Order. I don't know who they are. And also New Edition. New Edition. Rock and Roll. Listen, if you can make a baby to your music, you don't belong in the Rock and Roll Hall of Fame. I'm saying. That should be the rule right there, which immediately knocks New Edition, probably Joy Division, New Order, and Luther Vandross out of the list right now. Also, I'm not sure. Maybe you can say Pink. I don't know. Maybe. Nah. I mean, it depends on the album. I don't know. Sade, give me a freaking break. Come on. No.
1: That, you're 100%
0: right. Shakira, Hips Don't Lie, but these nominations do. Luther Vandross and the Wu-Tang Clan. I don't know.
1: And you know, this debate, it'll always go on, and they'll say, well, you know, rock and roll kind of took their roots from country music, and rap, took it from other cultures, so it should be an amalgam of what music is. And I say no. I say that's why it's called rock and roll.
0: Then here's the solution to the problem. Call it the Music Hall of Fame.
2: I'm with you. Yes, exactly.
0: And then it doesn't matter anymore, right? Then you can put whoever the heck you want to in there. And, you know, I mean, the Country Music Hall of Fame, Sade ain't ever getting in that one.
1: That's a very good point.
0: You know what I'm saying? And so just call it the Music Hall of Fame, and it can be all genres. You can put your country acts, your rap acts, whatever Luther Vandross is qualified. I don't know what you call Luther's music. I really don't.

0: Six. Very nice.
1: Yeah.
0: We used to have on the drive home at 5 o'clock. It would be Sticks and Stones. You play Rolling Stones and Sticks.
2: Very nice. That's some clever rock station stuff right there.
1: We used to play Luther Vandross and Wu-Tang Clan.
0: You know. Listen,
3: did you really?
0: It was on this show?
1: The Luther Tang power.
0: You guys know about the Luther Burger, right?
1: No.
0: He's the guy that made the, put a donut, you get two donuts and put a hamburger in it and make a hamburger out of it. It was the Luther Burger.
3: That's what Luther Vandross invented?
0: He's the guy that came up with it.
1: Put it in there then. Come on, man.
0: That's what I was
2: saying. That's a home run right there, baby. I had one of those. Man, that's some good eating right there. Yeah. Way to go, Luther.
1: He's in.
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0: did.
1: This is the best of Broadway and Friends. I don't know when this particular song became a Christmas song. There's nothing in this song about Jesus, about Christmas trees, mm-hmm. about Bethlehem, the wise men. There's nothing. In fact, right. this song, there's a line in it about getting tied to a kitchen chair. I don't even understand oh. how this became.
2: What?
1: But it's a Christmas song now, and it's Hallelujah.
2: Oh.
1: And I guess because they just keep saying Hallelujah. Yeah. Like, well, that sounds like Christmas. We'll play that to Christmas time.
2: Right.
1: And if you're not familiar with the song, you've clearly never seen Shrek because right. that's when the whole world, the song's been around forever, but the whole world went nuts over it when Shrek came out. This is, I think, Pentatonix doing their version of Hallelujah.

0: time to time on the show, you know, I'm all about mashups. I love a mashup when you can take two songs that don't go together and put them together, and I just love that stuff. But what if you went an extra level with that?
1: Oh boy!
0: And you realized that you could take an iconic scene from a movie, and replace the lyrics of one of the most beautiful songs ever written with the words from the scene from that movie.
1: Oh,
0: and it's happened. This woman apparently is a huge fan of Liam Neeson and also a huge fan of the song Hallelujah. So she's watching the movie Taken.
2: Oh, okay.
0: You know the scene, right?
1: Yeah.
3: I don't know who you are. I don't know what you want. If you're looking for a ransom, I can tell you I don't have money. But what I do have are a very particular set of skills. Skills I've acquired over a very long career. Skills that make me a nightmare for people like you. If you let my daughter go now, that'll be the end of it. I will not look for you. I will not pursue you. But if you don't, I will look for you. I will find you. And I will kill you.
0: What if you could take the words from that scene in Taken and replace the lyrics of Hallelujah? Ever wonder what it would sound like? Of course you didn't. I didn't either, but now we don't have to wonder because now we know.

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0: Here's a good one for you. And really, there's only one place that this could come from, and I know what you're thinking. You're thinking Florida, and you're wrong. I'm talking about New Orleans. This has got a story that it could only come from the Big Easy. A police officer crashed his marked police cruiser into several parked cars in the warehouse district of New Orleans and was promptly arrested and suspended.
1: And he's a police officer?
0: Yes, in his marked car.
1: Oh. Okay.
0: He's Denzel Millen, and he was booked at the end of July for driving while intoxicated in his marked police car. Dude. He told his supervisor, yeah, man, I was drinking before I went on shift today.
1: Mm-hmm.
0: His blood alcohol, and I guarantee you, even he said, I only had two.
1: Yeah.
0: You know he did.
1: Right.
0: His blood alcohol content measured at 0.186, which is more than twice the legal
1: limit
0: that he had before he went on shift that day. And the department says, because, you know, New Orleans, he's been reassigned to the Special Operations Division. You know what they do?
1: What?
0: They investigate drunk driving cases.
1: Oh, do they now? Okay, yeah.
0: I guess technically he is an expert now, right? T-Wall, do you know about this car? It's in St. Louis, and you live in St. Louis. Have you heard about the car downtown in St. Louis?
2: Just heard about it. It's been parked there for like almost a year, and they just keep on slapping tickets onto this car.
0: This car's been parked in the same spot illegally since last April. And they come by, you know, two, three, four times a week, slap another ticket on the windshield.
1: Yeah.
0: Somebody finally gathered them all up and did a little calculating, and $8,660 is the tally of the unpaid parking tickets on this vehicle that, again, understand, has not moved. It's not like the dude's taking it home at night and bringing it back and parking it there again. This car has been stuck in that same spot since April of 2025, and no one's claimed it. No one showed up to move it. Why haven't they towed that car?
3: They should have towed it at least.
2: Yeah, they should grab it. I mean, because it's illegal to leave a car there that long.
0: Well, yeah, wait. I mean, clearly it's been abandoned at this point.
3: That's what I was about to say. So my son, he got this POS car, and anyway, and he's like, man, I hate this thing. And then he wound up buying another one. I'm like, well, you need to get this thing out of my driveway. Because he came over, and he left it. You know how kids do. They leave it there. So I say, like, we're moving. I go, you're going to have to move this car. He goes, well, I don't know what to do with it. I said, I can't believe I'm telling anybody. I go, you just go drive it somewhere. Take the plates off. Because take everything out of your car you don't want. And just leave it on the side of the road. Somebody will take it.
0: He goes, really?
3: And he did it. Yeah.
0: Spoken like the victim of a car theft.
3: Okay, after my car left, I had the right to do that, right? Actually, I did that before the car theft. So that might have been the reason why. But somebody's going to get. And here's the thing. And I don't feel bad. Because you know why? Some junkyard's going to buy it, and they're going to get money off of the metal on it.
2: Well, you give it to Goodwill, right?
3: Yes, you can do that. Or that stupid song, the 1-800-CARS-FOR-KIDS.
0: Oh, yeah, Cars for Kids. Yeah,
3: but, they come by and pick it up. But when you are trying to get your kid to get the car, the jalopy out of the driveway.
2: You don't care. You just want it out of the driveway.
0: Just leave it on the side. You know, and that's a good point you make, Pancake. Let's give you a little advice here. If you're a parent, let's say you've got teenagers right now, and maybe they're getting ready to head off to college, and you're looking, you know, 5, 10, 7, 10 years down the road, whatever, and, you know, they've moved out and they've gone through college, whatever they're going to do, trade school, whatever it is, and gone to jail, whatever the situation might be, and, you know, they're like 30 now, you know, you're looking ahead in the future and they're like 30, and they bring something to your house. Case in point, last Sunday, my son Chandler came by and he had two kayaks in the back of his truck that he had purchased off Facebook Marketplace. They were slightly damaged. One of them had a hole in it. I'm like, son, why ain't you buy a kayak with a hole in it? And he goes, I'm not worried about the hole. It was cheap, and I know how to fix it, because he's good at that kind of stuff. He's a good fixer-upper. And I was like, okay, cool, man. If you can fix it, that's great. So he comes in, and he gets the kayaks out of his truck, and he's going to work on the kayaks on Sunday afternoon while we're cooking dinner.
1: Okay.
0: Well, it got a little cold. And so, actually got a lot cold. And so after about 20 minutes, he came back in and went and curled up in a ball by the fireplace. And he was like, it's too cold. I can't work on that kayak today. And I was like, okay, that's fine. In my mind, I'm thinking, throw him in the back of your truck. You work home at your house later.
1: Yeah.
0: He gets done with dinner and he gets ready to go. And he goes, hey, if it's okay with you guys, I'm going to leave his kayaks here. And I'll come back. I'll come back on Tuesday.
1: Yeah.
0: And I'll work on them after work on Tuesday. It's Thursday.
2: Thursday now.
0: Yeah, those kayaks are still sitting right. And I guarantee you, 3 months from now, they'll still be in that same spot with a hole in it. And just, that's how they do you. That's how they do you. But we digress. The car in St. Louis, $8,660 in unpaid fees. And the city says, we haven't put a boot on it yet because there are 40,000 vehicles in the city of St. Louis that are eligible for some sort of traffic enforcement in a parking situation, and St. Louis only has 30 boots.
2: Okay, well, why aren't there 39,970 cars that they got to do and 30 with boots on them? You see what I'm saying?
0: 100%. Yes,
2: yeah,
0: yes.
2: Use the 30 boots at least.
0: Right. Listen, it's a mess is what it is. Look, no one's coming to get that car, Mr. Mayor.
3: Exactly.
0: Just go ahead and sign some sort of executive order and have it towed to the nearest junkyard.
2: Well, the mayor's a woman.
0: Mrs. Mayor. My bad. When I lived there, the mayor was a dude. I didn't realize that it had changed. Great. Now I'm going to get letters. So, what's fantastic. Just great.
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Well, we have reached that happy time of day when we get to take a trip down to the Sunshine State and see what's going on. Is it the heat, the humidity, the alligators? We don't know, but something crazy is all

0: go to Treasure Island. Florida man, tell us where Treasure Island is.
1: You know, if you look at Florida and it got the little bay right there, Tampa Bay is that little thin line, those barrier islands, yeah. Right, just north of St. Pete. That's Treasure Island, and I've been there. I ain't find no treasure at all.
0: Yeah, neither did this guy. 69-year-old man went to Treasure Island, went into a souvenir store, and they sold clothing. You know, as every store in Florida does.
1: Right, yeah.
0: And the store's manager said that the dude grabbed a bunch of clothes and was heading for the dressing room area.
2: I'm going to try these on, see how they fit.
0: And he didn't get inside the dressing room because he stopped right outside the door of the dressing room. And much to the shock of the manager and everyone else within eye shot, he pooped.
1: Oh.
0: Right there in the floor in front of the dressing room. Couldn't even get into the dressing room.
2: Oh, man.
0: Had to do it out there in front of God and everyone.
2: Can't do that.
0: And then, to make it worse, because it's Florida, he used one of the shirts that he had taken off the rack to take into the fitting room to do his paperwork.
2: You know what I'm saying?
0: Yeah.
2: All right. You're going to have to buy that, sir.
0: You poop care. On it, you what? Buy
2: yeah,
0: it.
2: Yeah, I don't care if it fits or not.
1: No, my man. In Florida, it would be the next style. Like, the biggest thing to come out of Florida. Right. Skid marks on your shirt.
0: Oh, man.
2: New in our crapware style. Yeah.
0: No, I'm sure.
1: I went to Florida and I got was this crappy shirt.
0: I'm sure it's going to come as a shock to you to know that the man was later detained by police. And they were like, dude, what is your deal? And he said, listen, I just went in there to get some clothes. And then I went back to get me some more clothes. And they were like, well, you left out of step.
2: Yeah. There's one little thing in between.
0: Yeah.
2: We didn't do that.
0: So now he's facing charges for exposure and criminal mischief. And if you ask me, that's not enough. There need to be or six more ands in that sentence. He needs to be charged. You got to throw the book at this dude.
2: In his defense, those places where you do change and stuff, looks like a bathroom stall without a toilet in it.
1: No, you're 100% right. Yeah.
0: Then get in there.
2: I mean,
0: there.
2: You can see under the door and everything. It's set up the same way. But you're right. Get in there.
0: Get in there. Yeah. That's what you're going to do. Uh-huh. Local officials have asked the man to kindly do his drunk shopping from home next time like everybody else does.
1: Yeah, exactly. We do it at the exact same place. You're right, Broadway. You are 100% right.
0: We once again ask the burning

0: proud when you pass the studio. And let us know you're proud to be a part of the Hit Kickin' Country family on Z94.
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4: From the Weather Channel, I'm meteorologist Terry Smith. Plenty of heat and humidity, not a lot of rain, a few showers and storms this evening, and then quiet later tonight. Temperatures overnight, mid-70s. Thursday's a sunny, hot day with just a slight chance of a thunderstorm, 96. Friday right now, no rain, just blue skies, 97 Friday.

0: I don't know why people got to act like they do sometimes. Why can't you just let somebody have some fun?
1: I know.
0: I mean, just let somebody have some fun. And maybe the fun that that person's having causes other people to have fun. And you know, now you're exponentially expanding the fun and the joy in life until you came along, Karen, and ruined it for everybody. There's a man in New York. His name is Seth Bykofsky.
2: Okay.
0: And Mr. Seth is a grandfather, lives over in Long Island. And for years and years and years, he had himself a vanity license plate.
1: Oh, yeah.
0: And it had the same thing on it. Okay. And here's what it said. I'm just going to read you the letters that were on his vanity plate. It was the letter P.
1: Okay.
0: The letter B.
1: Yep.
0: The number 4. The letter W. The letter E. The letter G. And the letter O.
1: Before we go.
0: Oh, P before we go, right?
3: That's funny. I like that.
0: Right?
1: Yeah. It's telling the kids, you got to pee before we go.
0: It's granddad. He's taking a road trip. He don't want to stop until he gets to Shoney's or something. Then he's looking at them and he's like, hey, anybody need to pee before we go? And he said there have been times when police officers would pull up next to him at traffic lights and stuff and be laughing at his plate.
1: Sure.
0: And say, I don't have to, or something like that.
1: Yeah.
0: And, you know, it just put a little smile on. It wasn't the funniest thing these people ever seen in their life, but it gave him a little smile.
1: Yeah, it just threw
0: a little of that that happy pixie dust out there on people and spreading a little happiness around. But no, now somebody at the DMV says that's vulgar, and they took it away from him and totally revoked it and told him he can't have it anymore.
3: That's not cool.
0: It's not cool. And now Mr. Bykofsky is appealing to the governor of New York to step in and tell the people at the DMV that they're being ridiculous about this, but so far he hasn't heard anything.
1: Come on, Governor. You can score some points with this.
0: Look, I understand that you got to have rules on the vanity license plate because I know how people are.
1: Oh, yeah.
0: And if you didn't have rules on the plate, then there would be stuff out there that, you know, you would have to explain to your children, and no one wants to do that.
1: This isn't nasty. It's not political.
0: What parent hasn't said pee before we go?
1: Mm-hmm.
3: All it takes is one, what's Linda or whatever.
0: Karen.
3: Karen, thank you. Karen, to complain. And that's exactly what happened. 100%. Yeah. Hey, I went and found some actual ones that throughout the whole country that were actually banned. And sometimes you're like, well, why? All right, I'm going to go down one. You said, grab a pencil, piece of paper and pencil because you have to write this one down.
0: I didn't know there was going to be a test.
3: There's a test. I'll give you some time. I'll go look at some other ones. Okay. I'll do some other ones.
0: All right, go ahead.
3: This one was denied in certain states. It just said cockpit.
0: And it, see, that's
3: why
0: just,
3: wouldn't that let you?
0: Come on. The guy was probably a pilot. What are you doing?
3: They wouldn't let him do it. And again, these are ones that were denied or they were pulled back. This one, I think, is actually pretty, pretty smart. Somebody in California, their license plate was these letters, N-U-L-L, okay? Null.
0: Mm-hmm.
3: So when it went through, like if they got scanned, it's like, oh, this license plate is null. So they revoked it. Okay.
0: Which is smart, I think. That's funny, right?
3: That's
0: there.
3: Creative.
0: Come on, yeah.
3: And then I think what he would also get on the back end of that, I think I remember the story, he was getting all kinds of tickets because they couldn't read it, and so it would say null. So if it was null, it would be sent to him.
0: Oh.
3: So it would work both ways.
0: Yeah,
3: all right, here's the one. Now you got a piece of paper and pencil?
1: Yeah, yeah.
3: And I'm only going to do this once because if you want to hear this one again, you have to go to our podcast and hear these letters to get this joke.
0: I'm sweating right now.
3: All right. Me too. Write this down. 370H55V. Okay, you got that? Now flip it upside down.
0: Right? Oh, for the love of Pete.
3: Right? If you want to know what that is, go to our podcast on our website.
1: Or just write it down and flip it upside down.
3: Okay. That's why I didn't want to do it, because kids might be listening.
0: That's far worse than pee before we go. That's all I'm saying.
3: Agree.
0: That's all I'm saying.
1: You don't want to roll that car, man. You get
3: right? This one, actually, there was a huge legal debate. It was the number 8. And then T-H-E-I-S-T is spelled out atheist. Like atheist.
1: You should be able to do that.
3: I agree wholeheartedly. Why wouldn't you be able to do that?
0: This is America, and if that's what you want to do, then, you know, you go right ahead.
3: And for some reason, they would not allow this one to go on any license plates. It was the words no fuel, and people were putting them on EVs, electric vehicles.
0: Oh. Okay.
1: Yeah.
0: Where's the problem?
1: Yeah.
3: I guess maybe it might be going along the lines of like that null, meaning there are some, what do you call it, no fuel, or you get in that extra lane. I know Florida had one where if you had a special, if your car was energy efficient, you could drive in the diamond lane, basically. So maybe that's the reason why. So those are some fun ones. The one you flip upside down. I say that's creative as heck.
1: Yeah, it is.
0: It is. But and you got to wonder, how'd they figure out.
3: That's what I did. Yeah, right. Somebody maybe told
0: he
3: somebody.
0: Did. Maybe he did roll it, D.
1: He must have rolled that car, man.
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0: This is the best of Broadway and Friends, or at least the best we can do.
1: So y'all know I used to have an RV, and we sold it off and everything.
2: Oh, man,
1: so,
2: I was going to ask you about that the other day, if you still had that.
1: I sold it off, and I love this thing, but the only thing, I enjoyed going places and RVing and everything, but when Liza would come along with me, she would have to sit in the back, on the couch, right? Mm-hmm. Because she would sit up front, and she would constantly tell me, you need to slow down.
2: I would go, look, you know,
1: which I can understand that sometimes, because you would think, well, I'm a speeder, but I always stayed the speed limit in this RV because I know if I went over, she would say something. Well, anyway, I go, I'm going the speed limit. She couldn't see it, right? So I went on, this had been about a year, maybe 2 years ago. I went on Amazon. They have this little thing. It's about this big, y'all. And it's just a little tiny display, and it's a speedometer. So what I got it, and I'm like, well, good. I'm going to put it right up here, and that way she could see how fast I'm going. And that way, you know, she could look at it, and all it does is just tell you how fast you're going. That's all it is.
2: Why are you doing that, man?
1: Because I don't want to hear her telling me to slow down, because I always go, I'm going the speed limit.
2: Oh, I see.
1: And so I got it for her so we could put it, you plug it into your cigarette lighter, or your, yeah, cigarette lighter, that's what I still call it. And that way she could keep it on her side of the RV's dash. But the problem was, is that this thing has to use a satellite in order to find it, and the front of the RV was flat, straight up flat, correct? You got me so far?
2: Mm-hmm.
1: All right. So I was like, well, this thing never works. Darn it. Threw it in a drawer. Didn't take it out for about a year. And I was going through my equipment here. Come across it. And I go, hey, it's that little speedometer thing. I'll see if it works. And I put it in my car. All right. And it works perfectly. It's this big green light. And it tells me how fast I'm going. I put it over here in the corner.

0: while you're driving by him at 9 miles over the speed limit. Did he have a good breakfast?
1: Yeah, exactly.
0: Did he have a good morning with his wife? You know,
1: dealing with human beings.
0: Did the last case he had in court go his way? I mean, there's a lot of factors that go into all of that. Maybe he hates the color of your car. Because the fact of the matter is, if you're going 1 mile over the speed limit, he can write you a ticket all day long.
1: Absolutely.
0: He may not want to, but he can. That's all I'm saying.
2: If you see him writing down a lot of stuff before they walk up to you, because this is what they do a lot of times. This is what I learned from my son. If they start it, they can't change it. Once they've like turned it in onto their computer and everything,
0: right.
2: It's turned in. So I'm sorry. They'll say, I can't. There's nothing I can do. I'm sorry. You have to fight it. I can't give you a warning. So the question was asked by my lovely spouse. She's like, well, why do you need that speedometer thing? I go, well, you know, that way I know not to go over the speed limit. Like, I thought she would be happy. She's like, well, why don't you just look at your speedometer on your... I
3: guess that's true.
2: But now I have this big green thing to tell me just how fast I'm going.
0: I can improve on that product.
2: Lay it on me, please. I want to hear this.
0: I mean, seriously, this is we should do this. This may be our $1 million right here. Okay. You should make one of those things that always reads 2 miles an hour over the speed limit, no matter what you're doing.
2: I love that idea.
0: It picks up how fast you're going. It picks up the actual speed limit on the road you're on, and it does the calculation, and you put that on the dash pointed at the shotgun seat driver so that every time they look up and think, well, you are going way too fast, you could go, I'm going 57 in a 55. Why don't you just relax? You know? And there you go. I like that idea. We should
2: do
0: that.
2: Okay, well, I'm in.
0: Get the work on that immediately, Pancake. You're the tech guru around here. Let's make that happen. We'll call it Nag No More. It's going to be great. I can't wait.
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0: So Mr. Postman's name is Levante Harvey. Mm-hmm. He delivers mail in a neighborhood that is called the Austin neighborhood in Chicago. And not too long ago, he went viral because somebody's Ring doorbell camera caught him dropping off a package for this sweet little lady, it's a grandma, and he sang a song to her into the Ring doorbell because he knew that she had recently lost her husband and he felt like she was probably feeling down, and he just wanted to do a little something to try to cheer her up a little bit. Cool. So he dropped off her package, he sang her a little ditty, and off he went about his day. Now, the woman was impressed, and so she showed it to her granddaughter. And her granddaughter promptly downloaded the video and put it online, and it blew plumb up. And they even launched a GoFundMe account for Levante. His daily commute to get to the post office to deliver his mail was 2 hours in both directions.
1: Oh, my gosh. Wow.
0: Through that GoFundMe account, he's been able to buy himself a new truck. And now his commute's about 30 minutes. I don't know. He must have been riding a bike or something. I don't know what happened that it went from 2 hours to 30 minutes. But
2: he took the Mitch English driving course.
3: Yeah, exactly.
0: He got the super speeder certificates what he did. Yeah. Now, let me tell you about Levante Harvey. Levante Harvey, at heart, not only is a good guy, he's an entrepreneur. Because now he's decided, well, you got to make hay while the sun's shining. So Harvey has launched a clothing company that is aimed at spreading the same message of hope and joy that made him famous. So you can now buy the Harvey Levante fashion line out there. He said he never expected anything that he was doing to go viral. He said, but I sing on my route all the time. It's just something I do to kill the time. And I thought that little old lady could use a little cheering up. And he goes, I really wasn't expecting all this, but I'll dang sure take it. And so he's got his brand new truck now and his clothing line and his GoFundMe account.
2: Thought maybe they would make him an album. He could sell, like, because if he sings.
0: See, that would have been cool, too.
2: That would have been really neat.
0: That would have been real cool.
2: Singing mailman.
0: The weird thing about it is I dug into this a little bit, and the song that he sang to the little old lady was Funky Cold Medina. I just thought that was weird. It's just weird, man.
3: Weird choice there.
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7: From the Weather Channel, I'm meteorologist Terry Smith. Plenty of heat and humidity, not a lot of rain, a few showers and storms this evening, and then quiet later tonight. Temperatures overnight, mid-70s. Thursday's a sunny, hot day with just a slight chance of a thunderstorm, 96. Friday right now, no rain, just blue skies, 97 Friday.
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We was falling fast, we was jumping in. 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Two American kids, just like them. 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

0: This is the best of Broadway and Friends, or at least the best we can do. It's really fun when you have a dog that you can get in the vehicle with you and take it for a ride. Mm-hmm. I love to take a dog for a ride that enjoys the ride.
1: Yeah.
0: Now, there's nothing worse than being in a vehicle with a dog that doesn't want to be in the vehicle.
1: Right.
0: That's horrible.
1: Right.
0: But I like dog. Like, my daughter's got this little dog, Bentley. He's just this little fur ball. Mm-hmm. And he'll get up in your lap and stick his head out the window. His tongue's licking the back windshield. I mean, he's just having the time of his life. And I love to take that. I used to take it when she lived with us before she got mm-hmm. married. I would go to Lowe's all the time. And, you know, they'll let you bring your dog in Lowe's. So right. I would take Bentley with me all the time when I went shopping at Lowe's, and he would just stick his head out. He didn't care if it's raining, snowing, he don't care. Just roll one down, let me stick my head out the window.
1: Yep.
0: That dog loves to ride. He really does.
2: Yeah.
0: Now, there are other examples in our household of dogs that, you know, throw up and pee all over everything and get up under the seat and get stunk. It's just miserable. Mm-hmm. And it turns out, you may not know this, if you like to take your dog for a ride, it turns out that music is a good thing.
1: Oh.
0: Or not. They're actually experts in this field. I had no idea. They do not tell you about this job at Career Day in high school.
1: No.
0: They don't. But there are experts on what songs dogs should listen to and in the car to help them stay on an even keel. And apparently, the experts say that dogs, and this goes across all breeds,
1: right?
0: They generally prefer reggae and soft rock.
1: No kidding.
0: Yeah, your dog's a pothead.
1: Oh, yeah, okay.
0: Just so you know.
1: Basically, yeah.
0: Yeah. They dislike rock and roll, and any song that has a whistle in it. Now, that makes sense to me.
1: Yeah, too high-pitched for their ears.
0: Right. And I think maybe that's why the rock and roll is. And I think when they're talking about rock and roll, they're talking about like hard rock, heavy metal.
2: Well, you think like Running with the Devil has that slide whistle in it. I mean, that would drive a dog crazy. Yeah. Sure, yeah. I'd buy that.
0: So there's a big, long list, and we won't bore you with the whole thing, but I'll tell you this. If you're going on a trip and you're going to be taking your dog, you might want to have these in your playlist ready to go. The top five songs to play that make your dog happy in the car. Mm-hmm. Dark Side of the Moon by Pink Floyd.
1: For real, they say that.
2: Wow.
0: Yeah.
1: Dark Side of the Moon. That's laid back, man. That's freaky dicky there.
0: I Want to Know What Love Is by Foreigner is number four.
1: Oh, well, there's some soft rock right there.
2: All right.
0: Yeah. Everything I Do, I Do It For You by Bryan Adams is number 3.
2: I can't buy into that.
0: No Woman, No Cry, Bob Marley. That's number 2.
1: Bob Marley, you say.
0: Which is also a song I love to listen to while I'm driving. I just like Bob Marley.
2: Actually, Broadway, there's 5 songs that dogs cannot handle whatsoever, and I have a list of those.
0: Oh, well, you know what? Before we tell you what song that is the best song to play for your dog, tell me what the worst ones are.
2: All right. I've seen here. Number 5 is Duality by Slipknot.
0: Okay. Or

This is a severe thunderstorm warning. The National Weather Service in Jacksonville has issued a severe thunderstorm warning for northeastern Columbia County, southeastern Eccles County in southeastern Georgia, southern Clinch County in southeastern Georgia, until 6:45 p.m. At 6:07 p.m., a severe thunderstorm was located 7 miles northeast of Belmont, or 10 miles south of Fargo, moving southeast at 15 miles per hour. Hazard, 60 miles per hour wind gusts and penny-size hail. Source, radar indicated. Impact, expect damage to roofs, siding, and trees. This severe thunderstorm will remain over mainly rural areas of northeastern Columbia, southeastern Eccles, and southern Clinch counties. For your protection, move to an interior room on the lowest floor of a building. Repeating, a severe thunderstorm warning has been issued until 6:45 p.m. for the following county, Columbia, Florida, and the following counties, in Georgia, Clinch and Eccles,

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1: Let me just share a little something with you here. 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
10: South Georgia weather. From the Weather Channel, I'm meteorologist Terry Smith. Plenty of heat and humidity, not a lot of rain, a few showers and storms this evening, and then quiet later tonight. Temperatures overnight, mid-70s. Thursday's a sunny, hot day with just a slight chance of a thunderstorm, 96. Friday right now, no rain, just blue skies, 97 Friday.

0: T-Wall, if you know the answer to this, please don't blurt it out.
1: Okay.
0: Don't ruin this for me, okay? Mm-hmm. We need to fill a couple of minutes here. Basic fashion question. I actually asked Daphne, my lovely wife, this question last night because I figured, because she's real up to date on all the fashion stuff and whatnot.
1: Mm-hmm. And Did she know it? No.
0: And I was like, okay, good. Then we got something here. Because if you don't know it, that means probably a lot of people don't know it.
2: I think I know, so I won't answer.
0: So here's the question that you've probably never even thought about. Maybe once in a while you thought about it. What does the T stand for in a T-shirt?
2: Yeah.
0: What do you think, Pancake?
2: I'm almost positive. It's the way it's shaped, right?
0: Okay. T-Wall, what do you think?
3: That's what I thought. Yeah.
0: Okay. Any other guesses?
3: Because it covers your TTs.
4: Those are called pants.
3: That could be it. Couldn't that be it?
2: It could be.
3: Yeah, it does.
0: That's not it, T.
3: That's not it. Okay.
0: Not the right answer.
3: That would just be.
0: Maybe a training shirt.
3: Oh, he training
0: you know?
3: It. Yeah.
0: You know, the T-shirt started out as a military thing, right? The first T-shirts were issued to military personnel.
3: How about that?
0: So lots of people thought, well, maybe it stands for training. And you know, other stuff people
3: tactical.
0: May have thought.
3: To. Tactical,
0: that'd be good. Tactical. That'd be a good one. Yeah. But the fact of the matter is, you boys are right. The T in T-shirt doesn't stand for a doggone thing. It's just what the shirt looks like when you lay it down flat.
2: Right. But wait a minute. Doesn't every shirt look that way? I mean... It's just how long the arms are, right?
0: Think about it. If it's a long sleeve shirt, that's a capital T-shirt.
2: Yeah,
0: capital
2: T-shirt.
3: Get me my lowercase T-shirt.
0: I need a lowercase T. Right. If you got something in a black, that'd be great. Right.
2: Now solve the mystery. What's a V-neck? Why are they giving letters to everything? V-neck on a T-shirt. Should ask Daphne that.
0: Because it's shaped like a V.
2: Shaped like a V? All right, I'll buy that.
0: Pancake.
2: Then why don't they call it an O neck.
3: Or a U neck. Yeah.
2: Or a U neck. Well, a U neck is, again, your pants.
3: Something else different.

0: totally different.
1: Oh my gosh.
2: We've come full circle, haven't
1: we? Yes, yeah. Okay.
0: You know, there are times in this show when I just regret bringing stuff up. For the record, this is one of those times.
1: Okay, all right. There you go. Would this be considered a stupid question then? About what? Why is a t-shirt a t-shirt? Because you get stupid answers is the reason why I'm saying that.
0: I guess so. I just listen, we got TG and Eunuch in the same break. So, I mean, that's got to mean something to somebody, right?
2: I wonder if we're going to have them in the same meeting after the show.
1: I'm sure we are.
0: Oh, you can bank on that.
1: I can't wait to the fourth grade assembly we're all going to later on today, too.
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0: any of this sounds familiar, it's because you're listening to the best of Broadway and Friends. And if you've never heard it before, well, nothing I just said matters.
1: So I was just walking out to the mailbox the other day. But
2: Sanders!
1: What?
3: Sorry. Go ahead, guys. Keep going.
1: Okay. So I was
4: going to the mailbox.
1: I was going to the mailbox. Uh-huh, and, right. And you know.
2: Stupid Oldsmobile!
3: I'm sorry.
2: What is going on? I'm really tired.
3: Are you okay? I just got back from the BAFTAs the other day, and I got to tell you, it's something.
1: You guys watched the BAFTAs, the British Award thing.
3: Yeah, the British Awards thing. British actors. So this guy, they have this movie out. It's called I Swear, and it's about a guy who has Tourette's. Okay, now there's an actor that plays him, but the guy that the

0: Don't say Mo.
1: There's like a documentary out there about this young girl. She's like in her 20s or whatever. She's got a boyfriend, but she still lives at home because she's got it so bad she just can't, you know, go out anywhere because, and her family's like, oh yeah, she's just saying that, and she'll say the most vile things about her mother and her sister. Yeah, and her sister. Well, and
0: that's what
1: like
0: happened
1: that.
0: Here.
1: Yeah, we never did that. Yeah.
2: So Michael,
1: you feel sorry.
2: Michael and Delroy.
3: They were under two black guys, and the guy with the Tourette's. His name is John Davison. I looked it up. It's not the guy from That's Incredible. I was really disappointed. Right. When I John Davison. Anyway, he had the great hair, didn't he, John?
2: Yes, he did.
3: Anyway, and he had yelled out a racial slur. So, now look, this guy cannot control this sort of thing.
2: No,
3: right?
2: He can't.
3: And because I would imagine if you had Tourette's, you're looking at it and you're like, okay, well, I hope I don't say anything. That's like, if you know somebody with Tourette's, I would imagine say, hey, don't say this. Because they
2: gotta
3: make it worse. It in, right?
2: It's got to make it worse. You planted a seed and it's going to grow and it's got to make it worse. And it's terrible. It's terrible. And I think, listen, y'all know I have a handicapped child of my own and I'm not about anything that would keep a person with a special need from doing anything that they want to do. But at the same time, if you're having an award show that's going to be live on TV and you're inviting a guy with Tourette's, I think you need to flip back through his Tourette's glossary.
3: Yes.
2: And see what he's, because if there's certain things in there, you probably need to say, listen, man, surely you understand, right?
3: That's what you think, right?
2: You would think that the guy would go, yeah, because I'm prone to, and I can't help it,
1: I understand.
2: And,
3: He had every right to be there.
2: Well, of course
3: no
2: he
3: problem
2: did.
3: With that at all. After a shit, you know, and it's probably one of those things it probably wasn't thought about. You know what I'm saying? Like, hey, we're going to have this guy that might be yelling out stuff. Only a lot of people are going after BAFTA because they didn't have the delay. They didn't hit the button, right? Jamie Foxx is one of the biggest celebrities coming out saying, oh, he knew what he was saying. He knew he was saying the N-word. He knew what he
1: can't tell me. Well, and then, you know, some people, I can see some people thinking that, too. You see what I'm saying?
3: Nobody's right. Jamie Foxx is right, but he's wrong at the same time. He's right because not supposed to ever say, but that is as a person's mind that has Tourette's that they cannot control.
2: He knew what he was saying, but he couldn't stop it. And that to me is not intentional. I can't stop it. How did they handle it on stage?
3: So they just kept going, and then Alan Cumming actually went up, and he kept on yelling when Alan Cumming was doing his things, and Alan Cumming was kind of playing along. But then Alan Cumming came out later and said, hey, look, we have somebody with Tourette's, and we're very opening, and, you know, apologize if anybody was offended, but it's something he can't control and that sort of thing. So he kind of spoke for BAFTA, or BAFTA, rather. So you kind of wonder, there should have been some things in place. But even with that, I mean, apparently, what I'm hearing is afterwards, because I didn't watch this show, but you could clearly hear what he was saying. Do you know what I'm saying?
2: Well,
3: bleeped out. Everything I heard is bleeped, but everybody else that heard the raw were like, yeah, you could hear.
2: 100% two things that should have happened. One, the delay.
1: Yeah, you got to have that.
2: But this is what happens when your country doesn't have a Super Bowl and Janet Jackson's never done a halftime show.
1: Exactly.
2: I mean, they don't know about the delay.
1: Yeah, they're just learning now.
2: Yeah, and so you should have had the 7-second delay. And everyone coming to that event should have been told ahead of time. Listen,
1: we got this guy here. If he yells something out, it's
3: okay. What about peanut allergies on planes? I got to hear about that. Right.
2: And so, I mean, you just for the fact of, because you know that guy felt horrible. You know he did.
3: He did.
2: And you also know that every head in that room twisted like The Exorcist when he started yelling that stuff out, looking directly at him, which probably gave him anxiety, which probably made it worse.
3: Mm-hmm.
2: You know what I mean?
3: Yeah.
2: And so you got to, listen, everybody doesn't have a kid with special needs, so everybody doesn't look at the world like I do. You got to prep people for stuff. You know, like I always tell people, Grayson's going to aggravate the mess out of you, wanting you to come play game. And it's okay if you want to go play, that's great. But after a while, it's okay for you to go, not right now, buddy. Not right now, buddy. And you just got to let people know what's going on. Amen. And so, yeah, I feel bad for the guy, man, because, yeah, he's got to deal with that now. And you got Jamie Foxx is coming after him. Come on, Jamie.
3: He knows better than that.
2: You know better than that, well, man. Come on.
3: But I got to tell you, out of anything, I was not aware of this film. And now I'm going to watch it because I find it interesting.
2: What's the name of the movie again?
3: I Swear, which is.

0: Which is funny, right? That's a great title. Here's another thing. It's the British actors. And why is Michael Jordan and Michael B. Jordan and Delroy Lindo and Jamie Foxx, what are they doing?
1: That's a good point. None of them are British. None of them are British. What are you doing over there? Jeez.
0: They need to, but BAFTA needs to STF, never out, whatever.
2: Actually, I'll get John Davison to yell it out.
1: Yeah, do that. He'll straighten them out for you. Wow.
3: And let us know you're proud to be a part of the Hit Kickin' Country family on Z94.
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0: Pancake, what in the heck is going on in Utah?
1: Well, all kinds of, first off, you know, it's hot there. Really, really bad, obviously. Yeah. And so people do some crazy stuff when they're out there. And, it's just a...
0: Well, I'm asking because, you know, last week we had some guy acting a fool out in Utah, and now we have another one. And this is one of those things that it starts out and weird, and then you just keep putting layer after layer after layer of weird on top of it. They're having an investigation. Well, they had it actually already out there because there were two men at an underpass.
1: Okay.
0: That was close to an RV park. Okay.
2: Right. Yeah, here okay. we go.
1: Right there. I hear underpass and RV.
0: We're at an underpass near an RV park.
2: Okay.
0: And we heard gunshots.
2: Mm.
0: So they called the cops and they said, "Hey man, we're down here at the underpass
2: by the RV park.
0: And somebody at the RV park is shooting at somebody. Uh-huh. Y'all need to come check that out." They ain't bothering us, you understand,
2: right.
0: But we're worried about the people up in the RV park.
2: Yeah.
0: So the cops came to the RV park, and they started asking questions. And some eyewitnesses on the scene said, yes, there was a dude out here. He was shooting at people with a rifle that was bedazzled with bright plastic jewelry.
2: Uh-uh. Wow.
0: Okay?
2: Yeah.
0: If you're keeping score, we have an underpass, an RV park, and a bedazzled AR-15.
2: Yeah, well,
0: I'm telling you, the air's real thin in Utah or something.
2: Yeah,
0: I don't know what is going on.
3: Indeed it is.
0: The guy's name is Daniel Shivers, and the reason he was shooting at the people is because he said... They stole my raccoon.
2: Oh, no. You can't take a man's raccoon.
0: We got an underpass. We got an RV park.
3: Okay.
0: We got a bedazzled AR-15 and a stolen raccoon.
2: A pet raccoon.
3: Okay.
2: Yeah.
3: Hey, I'm taking notes.
0: If I didn't know this was in Utah, I swear it was in Florida.
2: Right.
0: Now, they said that he threatened to shoot a bunch of people in the head if they didn't bring his raccoon.
2: Oh, no.
0: And he was also throwing out some slurs at some people.
2: Can't do that.
0: Yeah. Talk about, you know, who they were dating and whatnot.
2: Oh, no.
0: And one of the officers showed up. Shivers jumped in his truck and drove away.
2: Mm-hmm.
0: Well, he was quickly pulled over. You're not going to believe what they found in his pocket.
2: I don't know.
0: A bag of meth.
2: Oh, of course they did.
0: Oh,
2: yeah.
0: Mm-hmm. Yeah. Okay. Bag of meth.
2: Mm-hmm.
0: My guess is he don't even have a raccoon. But what he does have is a bedazzled AR-15 that he keeps in the RV park near the underpass.
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11: 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North Main Street in Baxley, North 1st Street in Jessup, in Statesboro on Highway 80 next to Sherwin-Williams, and 2 locations in Brunswick, Highway 341 near the I-95 on-ramp and on Perry Lane Road.
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20: From the Weather Channel, I'm meteorologist Terry Smith. Plenty of heat and humidity, not a lot of rain, a few showers and storms this evening, and then quiet later tonight. Temperatures overnight, mid-70s. Thursday's a sunny, hot day with just a slight chance of a thunderstorm, 96. Friday right now, no rain, just blue skies, 97 Friday. C-94.
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We're day four on the ride, going from Duluth, Minnesota to Sudbury, Ontario right now. It's B-Dub Radio. Welcome to the show. Where do we stand for Fisher House right now? How much have we raised so far in this ride? I'll give you all the lowdown coming up in minutes.

0: darling.
1: Thanks for checking in on the show. My name is B-Dub. We are on the longest ride for Fisher House Foundation. Got into Duluth, Minnesota last night. Had some barbecue with some of the guys I'm on the ride with. And headed to Sudbury, Ontario today. I got up this morning. We are at $38,385 raised for Fisher House. 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I'm overwhelmed with gratitude. 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
1: So we're on day four of the longest ride here. It's Beat Up Radio. And I got to tell you, I am shocked that with all the PSAs, with everything we've learned about vehicular habits, there's one thing that's still happening, and I can't believe it. We'll talk about it next.

0: There's that one friend that always is like, oh, motorcycles are dangerous. No, motorcycles aren't dangerous. It's the other people on the road that are dangerous, Karen. It's B-Dub Radio on the longest ride for Fisher House Foundation. You do not realize how many people are glued to their phone or some other thing besides the wheel and eyes forward when they're driving than you do when you're on a motorcycle. Like, it's absolutely crazy. We're riding through parts of Minnesota yesterday, and I could not believe the amount of people just on their phone. Not only that, but camping in the left lane and not acknowledging that, hey, you're going slower than the flow of traffic. You should probably pull over. I guess it is what it is.
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